Here is your National Weather Service forecast for the Montgomery listening area. Tonight, partly cloudy. A chance of showers and thunderstorms this evening. Lows in the mid-70s. Southwest winds.

chance of showers and thunderstorms in the morning, then a chance of showers and thunderstorms in the afternoon. Highs in the lower 90s. Southwest winds around 5 miles per hour. Chance of rain 30%. Thursday night, partly cloudy with a slight chance of showers and thunderstorms in the evening, then mostly clear after midnight. Lows in the mid-70s. Southwest winds around 5 miles per hour. Chance of rain 20%. Friday, mostly sunny. A chance of showers and thunderstorms in the afternoon. Highs in the lower 90s. Chance of rain 30%. Friday night, partly cloudy. Lows in the mid-70s. Saturday, mostly sunny. A chance of showers and thunderstorms in the afternoon. Highs in the lower 90s. Chance of rain 30%. Saturday night, partly cloudy. A slight chance of showers and thunderstorms in the evening. Lows in the mid-70s. Chance of rain 20%. Sunday, mostly sunny. A slight chance of showers and thunderstorms in the morning, then showers and thunderstorms likely in the afternoon. Highs in the lower 90s. Chance of rain 60%. Sunday night, mostly cloudy. A chance of showers and thunderstorms in the evening, then a slight chance of showers after midnight. Lows in the lower 70s. Chance of rain 50%. Monday, partly sunny. A chance of showers with a slight chance of thunderstorms in the morning, then showers and thunderstorms likely in the afternoon. Highs in the upper 80s. Chance of rain 60%. Monday night, partly cloudy. A chance of showers and thunderstorms in the evening, then a slight chance of showers after midnight. Lows in the lower 70s. Chance of rain 40%. Tuesday, mostly sunny. A slight chance of showers and thunderstorms in the morning, then a chance of showers and thunderstorms in the afternoon. Highs in the upper 80s. Chance of rain 30%. These are the 7 p.m. detailed observations across the Montgomery listening area on Tuesday, July 7th. In Montgomery, it was mostly cloudy. The temperature was 86 degrees, with a dew point of 77 degrees. The relative humidity was 74%. This was producing a heat index of 97. The wind was south at 5 miles an hour. The pressure was 30.01 inches and steady. The report from Maxwell Air Force Base was not available. At Braxville, it was partly sunny. The temperature was 86 degrees, with a dew point of 86 degrees. The relative humidity was 100%. This was producing a heat index of 112. The wind was calm. The pressure was 30.01 inches and rising. At Selma, it was partly sunny. The temperature was 88 degrees, with a dew point of 79 degrees. The relative humidity was 74%. This was producing a heat index of 102. The wind was southeast at 5 miles an hour. The pressure was 30.00 inches and steady. Now here are additional observations from across the listening area. Skies ranged from partly cloudy to mostly cloudy. It was 78 in Saratoga, 81 in Alexander City, 87 at Auburn, 82 in Greenville, and 80 in Troy. And now, here are some observations from around the region. It was clear, with a temperature of 88 at Meridian, Mississippi, and 87 at Panama City, Florida. It was partly cloudy, with a temperature of 86 at Mobile, 85 at Pensacola, Florida, and 75 at Tallahassee, Florida. It was mostly cloudy, with a temperature of 88 at Atlanta, Georgia, and 83 in Birmingham. At Columbus, Georgia, it was cloudy, with a temperature of 89. The current time is 7:51 p.m. Central Daylight Time. Now here is your Central Alabama weather overview from the National Weather Service in Birmingham. Thunderstorms scattered afternoon and evening storms will remain in the forecast for much of the upcoming week. A few of these storms will be capable of normal summertime hazards such as gusty winds, frequent lightning, and heavy downpours. Pattern change next week, a very strong and elongated ridge of high pressure.

0: weather is forecast to develop over the center of the U.S. by next week. As a result, confidence is increasing for above average temperatures by the middle and end of next week. Here is your National Weather Service forecast for the Montgomery listening area. Tonight, partly cloudy. A chance of showers and thunderstorms this evening. Lows in the mid-70s. Southwest winds around 5 miles per hour. Chance of rain 30%. Wednesday, mostly sunny. A slight chance of showers and thunderstorms in the afternoon. Highs in the lower 90s. West winds around 5 miles per hour. Chance of rain 20%. Wednesday night, partly cloudy. A slight chance of showers and thunderstorms in the evening. Lows in the mid-70s. Southwest winds around 5 miles per hour. Chance of rain 20%. Thursday, mostly sunny. A slight chance of showers and thunderstorms in the morning, then a chance of showers and thunderstorms in the afternoon. Highs in the lower 90s. Southwest winds around 5 miles per hour. Chance of rain 30%. Thursday night, partly cloudy with a slight chance of showers and thunderstorms in the evening, then mostly clear after midnight. Lows in the mid-70s. Southwest winds around 5 miles per hour. Chance of rain 20%. Friday, mostly sunny. A chance of showers and thunderstorms in the afternoon. Highs in the lower 90s. Chance of rain 30%. Friday night, partly cloudy. Lows in the mid-70s. Saturday, mostly sunny. A chance of showers and thunderstorms in the afternoon. Highs in the lower 90s. Chance of rain 30%. Saturday night, partly cloudy. A slight chance of showers and thunderstorms in the evening. Lows in the mid-70s. Chance of rain 20%. Sunday, mostly sunny. A slight chance of showers and thunderstorms in the morning, then showers and thunderstorms likely in the afternoon. Highs in the lower 90s. Chance of rain 60%. Sunday night, mostly cloudy. A chance of showers and thunderstorms in the evening, then a slight chance of showers after midnight. Lows in the lower 70s. Chance of rain 50%. Monday, partly sunny. A chance of showers with a slight chance of thunderstorms in the morning, then showers and thunderstorms likely in the afternoon. Highs in the upper 80s. Chance of rain 60%. Monday night, partly cloudy. A chance of showers and thunderstorms in the evening, then a slight chance of showers after midnight. Lows in the lower 70s. Chance of rain 40%. Tuesday, mostly sunny. A slight chance of showers and thunderstorms in the morning, then a chance of showers and thunderstorms in the afternoon. Highs in the upper 80s. Chance of rain 30%. These are the 7 p.m. detailed observations across the Montgomery listening area on Tuesday, July 7th. At Montgomery, it was mostly cloudy. The temperature was 86 degrees, with a dew point of 77 degrees. The relative humidity was 74%. This was producing a heat index of 97. The wind was south at 5 miles an hour. The pressure was 30.01 inches and steady. The report from Maxwell Air Force Base was not available. At Prattsville, it was partly sunny. The temperature was 86 degrees with a dew point of 86 degrees. The relative humidity was 100%. This was producing a heat index of 112. The wind was calm. The pressure was 30.01 inches and rising. At Selma, it was partly sunny. The temperature was 88 degrees with a dew point of 79 degrees. The relative humidity was 74%. This was producing a heat index of 102. The wind was southeast at 5 miles an hour. The pressure was 30.00 inches and steady. Now here are additional observations from across the listening area. Skies ranged from partly cloudy to mostly cloudy. It was 78 at Sylacauga, 81 at Alexander City, 87 at Auburn, 82 at Greenville, and 80. around the region. It was clear, with a temperature of 88 at Meridian, Mississippi, and 87 at Panama City, Florida. It was partly cloudy, with a temperature of 86 at Mobile, 85 at Pensacola, Florida, and 75 at Tallahassee, Florida. It was mostly cloudy, with a temperature of 88 at Atlanta, Georgia, and 83 at Birmingham. At Columbus, Georgia, it was cloudy, with a temperature of 89. The current time is 7:57 p.m. Central Daylight Time. Now here is your Central Alabama weather overview from the National Weather Service in Birmingham. Thunderstorms, scattered afternoon and evening storms will remain in the forecast for much of the upcoming week. A few of these storms will be capable of normal summertime hazards such as gusty winds, frequent lightning, and heavy downpours. Pattern change next week. A very strong and elongated ridge of high pressure is forecast to develop over the center of the U.S. by next week. As a result, confidence is increasing for above average temperatures by the middle and end of next week. Here is your National Weather Service forecast for the Montgomery listening area. Tonight, partly cloudy. A chance of showers and thunderstorms this evening. Lows in the mid-70s. Southwest winds around 5 miles per hour. Chance of rain 30%. Wednesday, mostly sunny. A slight chance of showers and thunderstorms in the afternoon. Highs in the lower 90s. West winds around 5 miles per hour. Chance of rain 20%. Wednesday night, partly cloudy. A slight chance of showers and thunderstorms in the evening. Lows in the mid-70s. Southwest winds around 5 miles per hour. Chance of rain 20%. Thursday, mostly sunny. A slight chance of showers and thunderstorms in the morning, then a chance of showers and thunderstorms in the afternoon. Highs in the lower 90s. Southwest winds around 5 miles per hour. Chance of rain 30%. Thursday night, partly cloudy with a slight chance of showers and thunderstorms in the evening, then mostly clear after midnight. Lows in the mid-70s. Southwest winds around 5 miles per hour. Chance of rain 20%. Friday, mostly sunny. A chance of showers and thunderstorms in the afternoon. Highs in the lower 90s. Chance of rain 30%. Friday night, partly cloudy. Lows in the mid-70s.
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0: Chance of showers and thunderstorms in the evening. Lows in the mid-70s. Chance of rain 20%. Sunday, mostly sunny. A slight chance of showers and thunderstorms in the morning, then showers and thunderstorms likely in the afternoon. Highs in the lower 90s. Chance of rain 60%. Sunday night, mostly cloudy. A chance of showers and thunderstorms in the evening, then a slight chance of showers after midnight. Lows in the lower 70s. Chance of rain 50%. Monday, partly sunny. A chance of showers with a slight chance of thunderstorms in the morning, then showers and thunderstorms likely in the afternoon. Highs in the upper 80s. Chance of rain 60%. Monday night, partly cloudy. A chance of showers and thunderstorms in the evening, then a slight chance of showers after midnight. Lows in the lower 70s. Chance of rain 40%. Tuesday, mostly sunny. A slight chance of showers and thunderstorms in the morning, then a chance of showers and thunderstorms in the afternoon. Highs in the upper 80s. Chance of rain 30%. These are the 7 p.m. detailed observations across the Montgomery listening area on Tuesday, July 7th. At Montgomery, it was mostly cloudy. The temperature was 86 degrees, with a dew point of 77 degrees. The relative humidity was 74%. This was producing a heat index of 97. The wind was south, at 5 miles an hour. The pressure was 30.01 inches, and steady. The report from Maxwell Air Force Base was not available. At Prattsville, it was partly sunny. The temperature was 86 degrees, with a dew point of 86 degrees. The relative humidity was 100%. This was producing a heat index of 112. The wind was calm. The pressure was 30.01 inches and rising. At Selma, it was partly sunny. The temperature was 88 degrees, with a dew point of 79 degrees. The relative humidity was 74%. This was producing a heat index of 102. The wind was southeast at 5 miles an hour. The pressure was 30.00 inches and steady. Now here are additional observations from across the listening area. Skies ranged from partly cloudy to mostly cloudy. It was 78 at Sylacauga, 81 at Alexander City, 87 at Auburn, 82 at Greenville, and 80 at Troy. And now, here are some observations from around the region. It was clear, with a temperature of 88 at Meridian, Mississippi, and 87 at Panama City, Florida. It was partly cloudy, with a temperature of 86 at Mobile, 85 at Pensacola, Florida, and 75 at Tallahassee, Florida. It was mostly cloudy, with a temperature of 88 at Atlanta, Georgia, and 83 at Birmingham. At Columbus, Georgia, it was cloudy, with a temperature of 89. The current time is 8:03 p.m. Central Daylight Time. Now here is your Central Alabama weather overview from the National Weather Service in Birmingham. Thunderstorms, scattered afternoon and evening storms will remain in the forecast for much of the upcoming week. A few of these storms will be capable of normal summertime hazards such as gusty winds, frequent lightning, and heavy downpours. Pattern change next week. A very strong and elongated ridge of high pressure is forecast to develop over the center of the U.S. by next week. As a result, confidence is increasing for above average temperatures by the middle and end of next week. Here is your National Weather Service forecast for the Montgomery listening area. Tonight, partly cloudy. A chance of showers and thunderstorms this evening. Lows in the mid-70s. Southwest winds around 5 miles per hour. Chance of rain 30%. Wednesday, mostly sunny. A slight chance of showers and thunderstorms in the afternoon. Highs in the lower 90s. West winds around 5 miles per hour. Chance of rain 20%. Wednesday night, partly cloudy. A slight chance of showers and thunderstorms in the evening. Lows in the mid-70s. Southwest winds around 5 miles per hour. Chance of rain 20%. Thursday, mostly sunny. A slight chance of showers and thunderstorms in the morning, then a chance of showers and thunderstorms in the afternoon. Highs in the lower 90s. Southwest winds around 5 miles per hour. Chance of rain 30%. Thursday night, partly cloudy with a slight chance of showers and thunderstorms in the evening, then mostly clear after midnight. Lows in the mid-70s. Southwest winds around 5 miles per hour. Chance of rain 20%. Friday, mostly sunny. A chance of showers and thunderstorms in the afternoon. Highs in the lower 90s. Chance of rain 30%. Friday night, partly cloudy. Lows in the mid-70s. Saturday, mostly sunny. A chance of showers and thunderstorms in the afternoon. Highs in the lower 90s. Chance of rain 30%. Saturday night, partly cloudy. A slight chance of showers and thunderstorms in the evening. Lows in the mid-70s. Chance of rain 20%. Sunday, mostly sunny. A slight chance of showers and thunderstorms in the morning, then showers and thunderstorms likely in the afternoon. Highs in the lower 90s. Chance of rain 60%. Sunday night, mostly cloudy. A chance of showers and thunderstorms in the evening, then a slight chance of showers after midnight. Lows in the lower 70s. Chance of rain 50%. Monday, partly sunny. a chance of showers with a slight chance of thunderstorms in the morning, then showers and thunderstorms likely in the afternoon. Highs in the upper 80s. Chance of rain 60%. Monday night, partly cloudy. A chance of showers and thunderstorms in the evening, then a slight chance of showers after midnight. Lows in the lower 70s. Chance of rain 40%. Tuesday, mostly sunny. A slight chance of showers and thunderstorms in the morning, then a chance of showers and thunderstorms in the afternoon. Highs in the upper 80s. Chance of rain 30%. 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NOAA Weather Radio, which is the voice of the National Weather Service, brings you the latest in weather information, including the local area weather forecast for the next 7 days, hourly reports of weather conditions, radar information, and forecasts for travel and recreation. This information originates from the National Weather Service Forecast Office, located at the Shelby County Airport in Calera. These are the 7 p.m. detailed observations across the Montgomery listening area on Tuesday, July 7th. At Montgomery, it was mostly cloudy. The temperature was 86 degrees, with a dew point of 77 degrees. The relative humidity was 74%. This was producing a heat index of 97. The wind was south at 5 miles an hour. The pressure was 30.01 inches and steady. The report from Maxwell Air Force Base was not available. At Prattville, it was partly sunny. The temperature was 86 degrees, with a dew point of 86 degrees. The relative humidity was 100%. This was producing a heat index of 112. The wind was calm. The pressure was 30.01 inches and rising. At Selma, it was partly sunny. The temperature was 88 degrees, with a dew point of 79 degrees. The relative humidity was 74%. This was producing a heat index of 102. The wind was southeast at 5 miles an hour. The pressure was 30.00 inches and steady. Now here are additional observations from across the listening area. Skies ranged from partly cloudy to mostly cloudy. It was 78 at Sylacauga, 81 at Alexander City, 87 at Auburn, 82 at Greenville, and 80 at Troy. And now, here are some observations from around the region. It was clear, with a temperature of 88 at Meridian, Mississippi, and 87 at Panama City, Florida. It was partly cloudy, with a temperature of 86 at Mobile, 85 at Pensacola, Florida, and 75 at Tallahassee, Florida. It was mostly cloudy, with a temperature of 88 at Atlanta, Georgia, and 83 at Birmingham. At Columbus, Georgia, it was cloudy, with a temperature of 89. The current time is 8:10 p.m. Central Daylight Time. Now here is your Central Alabama weather overview from the National Weather Service in Birmingham. Thunderstorms scattered afternoon and evening storms will remain in the forecast for much of the upcoming week. A few of these storms will be capable of normal summertime hazards such as gusty winds, frequent lightning, and heavy downpours. Pattern change next week, a very strong and elongated ridge of high pressure is forecast to develop over the center of the U.S. by next week. As a result, confidence is increasing for above average temperatures by the middle and end of next week. Here is your National Weather Service forecast for the Montgomery listening area. Tonight, partly cloudy. A chance of showers and thunderstorms this evening. Lows in the mid-70s. Southwest winds around 5 miles per hour. Chance of rain 30%. Wednesday, mostly sunny. A slight chance of showers and thunderstorms in the afternoon. Highs in the lower 90s. West winds around 5 miles per hour. Chance of rain 20%. Wednesday night, partly cloudy. A slight chance of showers and thunderstorms in the evening. Lows in the mid-70s. southwest winds around 5 miles per hour. Chance of rain 20%. Thursday, mostly sunny. A slight chance of showers and thunderstorms in the morning, then a chance of showers and thunderstorms in the afternoon. Highs in the lower 90s. Southwest winds around 5 miles per hour. Chance of rain 30%. Thursday night, partly cloudy with a slight chance of showers and thunderstorms in the evening, then mostly clear after midnight. Lows in the mid-70s. Southwest winds around 5 miles per hour. Chance of rain 20%. Friday, mostly sunny. A chance of showers and thunderstorms in the afternoon. Highs in the lower 90s. Chance of rain 30%. Friday night, partly cloudy. Lows in the mid-70s. Saturday, mostly sunny. A chance of showers and thunderstorms in the afternoon. Highs in the lower 90s. Chance of rain 30%. Saturday night, partly cloudy. A slight chance of showers and thunderstorms in the evening. Lows in the mid-70s. Chance of rain 20%. Sunday, mostly sunny. A slight chance of showers and thunderstorms in the morning, then showers and thunderstorms likely in the afternoon. Highs in the lower 90s. Chance of rain 60%. Sunday night, mostly cloudy. A chance of showers and thunderstorms in the evening, then a slight chance of showers after midnight. Lows in the lower 70s. Chance of rain 50%. Monday, partly sunny. A chance of showers with a slight chance of thunderstorms in the morning, then showers and thunderstorms likely in the afternoon. Highs in the upper 80s. Chance of rain 60%. Monday night, partly cloudy. A chance of showers and thunderstorms in the evening, then a slight chance of showers after midnight. Lows in the lower 70s. Chance of rain 40%. Tuesday, mostly sunny. A slight chance of showers and thunderstorms in the morning, then a chance of showers and thunderstorms in the afternoon. Highs in the upper 80s. Chance of rain 30%. These are the 7 p.m. detailed observations across the Montgomery listening area on Tuesday, July 7th. At Montgomery, it was mostly cloudy. The temperature was 86 degrees, with a dew point of 77 degrees. The relative humidity was 74%. This was producing a heat index of 97. The wind was south, at 5 miles an hour. The pressure was 30.01 inches, and steady. The report from Maxwell Air Force Base was not available. At Prattsville, it was partly sunny. The temperature was 86 degrees, with a dew point of 86 degrees. The relative humidity was 100%. This was producing a heat index of 112. The wind was calm. The pressure was 30.01 inches and rising. At Selma, it was partly sunny. The temperature was 88 degrees with a dew point of 79 degrees. The relative humidity was 74%. This was producing a heat index of 102. The wind was southeast at 5 miles an hour. The pressure was 30.00 inches, and steady. Now here are additional observations from across the listening area. Skies ranged from partly cloudy to mostly cloudy. It was 78 at Sylacauga, 81 at Alexander City, 87 at Auburn, 82 at Greenville, and 80 at Troy. And now, here are some observations from around the region. It was clear, with a temperature of 88 at Meridian, Mississippi, and 87 at Panama City, Florida. It was partly cloudy, with a temperature of 86 at Mobile, 85 at Pensacola, Florida, and 75 at Tallahassee, Florida. It was mostly cloudy, with a temperature of 88 at Atlanta, Georgia, and 83 at Birmingham. At Columbus, Georgia, it was cloudy, with a temperature of 89. These are the 8 p.m. detailed observations across the Montgomery listening area on Tuesday, July 7th. Montgomery, it was mostly cloudy. The temperature was 83 degrees, with a dew point of 77 degrees. The relative humidity was 82%. The wind was south at 5 miles an hour. The pressure was 30.03 inches and rising. At Maxwell Air Force Base, it was mostly cloudy. The temperature was 84 degrees with a dew point of 77 degrees. The relative humidity was 79%. The wind was south at 3 miles an hour. The pressure was 29.99 inches and rising. At Prexo, it was mostly cloudy. The temperature was 84 degrees with a dew point of 84 degrees. The relative humidity was 100%. This was producing a heat index of 104. The wind was calm. The pressure was 30.01 inches and steady. At Selma, thunder was reported. The temperature was 77 degrees with a dew point of 75 degrees. The relative humidity was 94%. The wind was east at 6 miles an hour. The pressure was 30.02 inches and rising. Now here are additional observations from across the listening area. Skies ranged from partly cloudy to mostly cloudy. It was 76 at Sylacauga, 79 at Alexander City, 84 at Auburn, 80 at Greenville, and 79 at Troy. And now, here are some observations from around the region. It was clear, with a temperature of 82 at Meridian, Mississippi, and 85 at Panama City, Florida. It was partly cloudy, with a temperature of 83 at Mobile, 80 at Pensacola, Florida, and 76 at Tallahassee, Florida. It was mostly cloudy, with a temperature of 87 at Columbus, Georgia, 85 at Atlanta, Georgia, and 80 at Birmingham. The current time is 8:18 p.m. Central Daylight Time. Now here is your Central Alabama weather overview from the National Weather Service in Birmingham. Thunderstorms, scattered afternoon and evening storms will remain in the forecast for much of the upcoming week. A few of these storms will be capable of normal summertime hazards such as gusty winds, frequent lightning, and heavy downpours. Pattern change next week, a very strong and elongated ridge of high pressure is forecast to develop over the center of the U.S. by next week. As a result, confidence is increasing for above average temperatures by the middle and end of next week. Here is your National Weather Service forecast for the Montgomery listening area. Tonight, partly cloudy. A chance of showers and thunderstorms this evening. Lows in the mid-70s. Southwest winds around 5 miles per hour. Chance of rain 30%. Wednesday, mostly sunny. A slight chance of showers and thunderstorms in the afternoon. Highs in the lower 90s. West winds around 5 miles per hour. Chance of rain 20%. Wednesday night, partly cloudy. A slight chance of showers and thunderstorms in the evening. Lows in the mid-70s. Southwest winds around 5 miles per hour. Chance of rain 20%. Thursday, mostly sunny. A slight chance of showers and thunderstorms in the morning, then a chance of showers and thunderstorms in the afternoon. Highs in the lower 90s. Southwest winds around 5 miles per hour. Chance of rain 30%. Thursday night, partly cloudy with a slight chance of showers and thunderstorms in the evening, then mostly clear after midnight. Lows in the mid-70s. Southwest winds around 5 miles per hour. Chance of rain 20%. Friday, mostly sunny. A chance of showers and thunderstorms in the afternoon. Highs in the lower 90s. Chance of rain 30%. Friday night, partly cloudy. Lows in the mid-70s. Saturday, mostly sunny. A chance of showers and thunderstorms in the afternoon. Highs in the lower 90s. Chance of rain 30%. Saturday night, partly cloudy. A slight chance of showers and thunderstorms in the evening. Lows in the mid-70s. Chance of rain 20%. Sunday, mostly sunny. A slight chance of showers and thunderstorms in the morning, then showers and thunderstorms likely in the afternoon. Highs in the lower 90s. Chance of rain 60%. Sunday night, mostly cloudy. a chance of showers and thunderstorms in the evening, then a slight chance of showers after midnight. Lows in the lower 70s. Chance of rain 50%. Monday, partly sunny. A chance of showers with a slight chance of thunderstorms in the morning, then showers and thunderstorms likely in the afternoon. Highs in the upper 80s. Chance of rain 60%. Monday night, partly cloudy. A chance of showers and thunderstorms in the evening, then a slight chance of showers after midnight. Lows in the lower 70s. Chance of rain 40%. Tuesday, mostly sunny. A slight chance of showers and thunderstorms in the morning, then a chance of showers and thunderstorms in the afternoon. Highs in the upper 80s. Chance of rain 30%. These are the 8 p.m. detailed observations across the Montgomery listening area on Tuesday, July 7th. At Montgomery, it was mostly cloudy. The temperature was 83 degrees, with a dew point of 77 degrees. The relative humidity was 82%. The wind was south at 5 miles an hour. The pressure was 30.03 inches and rising. At Maxwell Air Force Base, it was mostly cloudy. The temperature was 84 degrees, with a dew point of 77 degrees. The relative humidity was 79%. The wind was south, at 3 miles an hour. The pressure was 29.99 inches, and rising. At Prattsville, it was mostly cloudy. The temperature was 84 degrees, with a dew point of 84 degrees. The relative humidity was 100%. This was producing a heat index of 104. The wind was calm. The pressure was 30.01 inches and steady. At Selma, thunder was reported. The temperature was 77 degrees with a dew point of 75 degrees. The relative humidity was 94%. The wind was east at 6 miles an hour. The pressure was 30.02 inches and rising. Now here are additional observations from across the listening area. Skies ranged from partly cloudy to mostly cloudy. It was 76 at Sylacauga, 79 at Alexander City, 84 at Auburn, 80 at Greenville, and 79 at Troy. And now, here are some observations from around the region. It was clear, with a temperature of 82 at Meridian, Mississippi, and 85 at Panama City, Florida. It was partly cloudy, with a temperature of 83 at Mobile, 80 at Pensacola, Florida, and 76 at Tallahassee, Florida. It was mostly cloudy, with a temperature of 87 at Columbus, Georgia, 85 at Atlanta, Georgia, and 80 at Birmingham. The current time is 8:24 p.m. Central Daylight Time. Now here is your Central Alabama weather overview from the National Weather Service in Birmingham. Thunderstorms, scattered afternoon and evening storms will remain in the forecast for much of the upcoming week. A few of these storms will be capable of normal summertime hazards such as gusty winds, frequent lightning, and heavy downpours. Pattern change next week, a very strong and elongated ridge of high pressure is forecast to develop over the center of the U.S. by next week. As a result, confidence is increasing for above average temperatures by the middle and end of next week. Here is your National Weather Service forecast for the Montgomery listening area. Tonight, partly cloudy. A chance of showers and thunderstorms this evening. Lows in the mid-70s. Southwest winds around 5 miles per hour. Chance of rain 30%. Wednesday, mostly sunny. A slight chance of showers and thunderstorms in the afternoon. Highs in the lower 90s. West winds around 5 miles per hour. Chance of rain 20%. Wednesday night, partly cloudy. A slight chance of showers and thunderstorms in the evening. Lows in the mid-70s. Southwest winds around 5 miles per hour. Chance of rain 20%. Thursday, mostly sunny. A slight chance of showers and thunderstorms in the morning, then a chance of showers and thunderstorms in the afternoon. Highs in the lower 90s. Southwest winds around 5 miles per hour. Chance of rain 30%. Thursday night, partly cloudy with a slight chance of showers and thunderstorms in the evening, then mostly clear after midnight. Lows in the mid-70s. Southwest winds around 5 miles per hour. Chance of rain 20%. Friday, mostly sunny. A chance of showers and thunderstorms in the afternoon. Highs in the lower 90s. Chance of rain 30%. Friday night, partly cloudy. Lows in the mid-70s. Saturday, mostly sunny. A chance of showers and thunderstorms in the afternoon. Highs in the lower 90s. Chance of rain 30%. Saturday night, partly cloudy. A slight chance of showers and thunderstorms in the evening. Lows in the mid-70s. Chance of rain 20%. Sunday, mostly sunny. A slight chance of showers and thunderstorms in the morning, then showers and thunderstorms likely in the afternoon. Highs in the lower 90s. Chance of rain 60%. Sunday night, mostly cloudy. A chance of showers and thunderstorms in the evening, then a slight chance of showers after midnight. Lows in the lower 70s. Chance of rain 50%. Monday, partly sunny. A chance of showers with a slight chance of thunderstorms in the morning, then showers and thunderstorms likely in the afternoon. Highs in the upper 80s. Chance of rain 60%. Monday night, partly cloudy. A chance of showers and thunderstorms in the evening, then a slight chance of showers after midnight. Lows in the lower 70s. Chance of rain 40%. Tuesday, mostly sunny. A slight chance of showers and thunderstorms in the morning, then a chance of showers and thunderstorms in the afternoon. Highs in the upper 80s. Chance of rain 30%. These are the 8 p.m. detailed observations across the Montgomery listening area on Tuesday, July 7th. At Montgomery, it was mostly cloudy. The temperature was 83 degrees, with a dew point of 77 degrees. The relative humidity was 82%. The wind was south, at 5 miles an hour. The pressure was 30.03 inches, and rising. At Maxwell Air Force Base, it was mostly cloudy. The temperature was 84 degrees, with a dew point of 77 degrees. The relative humidity was 79%. The wind was south, at 3 miles an hour. The pressure was 29.99 inches, and rising. At Prattville, it was mostly cloudy. The temperature was 84 degrees, with a dew point of 84 degrees. The relative humidity was 100%. This was producing a heat index of 104. The wind was calm. The pressure was 30.01 inches, and steady. At Selma, thunder was reported. The temperature was 77 degrees, with a dew point of 75 degrees. The relative humidity was 94%. The wind was east, at 6 miles an hour. The pressure was 30.02 inches, and rising. Now here are additional observations from across the listening area. Skies ranged from partly cloudy to mostly cloudy. It was 76 at Sylacauga, 79 at Alexander City, 84 at Auburn, 80 at Greenville, and 79 at Troy. And now, here are some observations from around the region. It was clear, with a temperature of 82 at Meridian, Mississippi, and 85 at Panama City, Florida. It was partly cloudy, with a temperature of 83 at Mobile, 80 at Pensacola, Florida, and 76 at Tallahassee, Florida. It was mostly cloudy, with a temperature of 87 at Columbus, Georgia, 85 at Atlanta, Georgia, and 80 at Birmingham. The current time is 8:30 p.m. Central Daylight Time. Now here is your Central Alabama weather overview from the National Weather Service in Birmingham. Thunderstorms, scattered afternoon and evening storms will remain in the forecast for much of the upcoming week. A few of these storms will be capable of normal summertime hazards such as gusty winds, frequent lightning, and heavy downpours. Pattern change next week, a very strong and elongated ridge of high pressure is forecast to develop over the center of the U.S. by next week. As a result, Confidence is increasing for above average temperatures by the middle and end of next week. Here is your National Weather Service forecast for the Montgomery listening area. Tonight, partly cloudy. A chance of showers and thunderstorms this evening. Lows in the mid-70s. Southwest winds around 5 miles per hour. Chance of rain 30%. Wednesday, mostly sunny. A slight chance of showers and thunderstorms in the afternoon. Highs in the lower 90s. West winds around 5 miles per hour. Chance of rain 20%. Wednesday night, partly cloudy. A slight chance of showers and thunderstorms in the evening. Lows in the mid-70s. Southwest winds around 5 miles per hour. Chance of rain 20%. Thursday, mostly sunny. A slight chance of showers and thunderstorms in the morning, then a chance of showers and thunderstorms in the afternoon. Highs in the lower 90s. Southwest winds around 5 miles per hour. Chance of rain 30%. Thursday night, partly cloudy with a slight chance of showers and thunderstorms in the evening, then mostly clear after midnight. Lows in the mid-70s. Southwest winds around 5 miles per hour. Chance of rain 20%. Friday, mostly sunny. A chance of showers and thunderstorms in the afternoon. Highs in the lower 90s. Chance of rain 30%. Friday night, partly cloudy. Lows in the mid-70s. Saturday, mostly sunny. A chance of showers and thunderstorms in the afternoon. Highs in the lower 90s. Chance of rain 30%. Saturday night, partly cloudy. A slight chance of showers and thunderstorms in the evening. Lows in the mid-70s. Chance of rain 20%. Sunday, mostly sunny. A slight chance of showers and thunderstorms in the morning, then showers and thunderstorms likely in the afternoon. Highs in the lower 90s. Chance of rain 60%. Sunday night, mostly cloudy. A chance of showers and thunderstorms in the evening, then a slight chance of showers after midnight. Lows in the lower 70s. Chance of rain 50%. Monday, partly sunny. A chance of showers with a slight chance of thunderstorms in the morning, then showers and thunderstorms likely in the afternoon. Highs in the upper 80s. Chance of rain 60%. Monday night, partly cloudy. A chance of showers and thunderstorms in the evening, then a slight chance of showers after midnight. Lows in the lower 70s. Chance of rain 40%. Tuesday, mostly sunny. A slight chance of showers and thunderstorms in the morning, then a chance of showers and thunderstorms in the afternoon. Highs in the upper 80s. Chance of rain 30%. These are the 8 p.m. detailed observations across the Montgomery listening area on Tuesday, July 7th. At Montgomery, it was mostly cloudy. The temperature was 83 degrees, with a dew point of 77 degrees. The relative humidity was 82%. The wind was south, at 5 miles an hour. The pressure was 30.03 inches, and rising. At Maxwell Air Force Base, it was mostly cloudy. The temperature was 84 degrees, with a dew point of 77 degrees. The relative humidity was 79%. The wind was south, at 3 miles an hour. The pressure was 29.99 inches, and rising. At Prattville, it was mostly cloudy. The temperature was 84 degrees, with a dew point of 84 degrees. The relative humidity was 100%. This was producing a heat index of 104. The wind was calm. The pressure was 30.01 inches, and steady. At Selma, thunder was reported. The temperature was 77 degrees, with a dew point of 75 degrees. The relative humidity was 94%. The wind was east, at 6 miles an hour. The pressure was 30.02 inches, and rising. Now here are additional observations from across the listening area. Skies ranged from partly cloudy to mostly cloudy. It was 76 at Sylacauga, 79 at Alexander City, 84 at Auburn, 80 at Greenville, and 79 at Troy. And now, here are some observations from around the region. It was clear, with a temperature of 82 at Meridian, Mississippi, and 85 at Panama City, Florida. It was partly cloudy, with a temperature of 83 at Mobile, 80 at Pensacola, Florida, and 76 at Tallahassee, Florida. It was mostly cloudy, with a temperature of 87 at Columbus, Georgia, 85 at Atlanta, Georgia, and 80 at Birmingham. 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This information originates from the National Weather Service Forecast Office, located at the Shelby County Airport in Calera. The current time is 8:37 p.m. Central Daylight Time. Now here is your Central Alabama weather overview from the National Weather Service in Birmingham. Thunderstorms, scattered afternoon and evening storms will remain in the forecast for much of the upcoming week. A few of these storms will be capable of normal summertime hazards such as gusty winds, frequent lightning, and heavy downpours. Pattern change next week. A very strong and elongated ridge of high pressure is forecast to develop over the center of the U.S. by next week. As a result, confidence is increasing for above average temperatures by the middle and end of next week. Here is your National Weather Service forecast for the Montgomery listening area. Tonight, partly cloudy. A chance of showers and thunderstorms this evening. Lows in the mid-70s. Southwest winds around 5 miles per hour. Chance of rain 30%. Wednesday, mostly sunny. A slight chance of showers and thunderstorms in the afternoon. Highs in the lower 90s. West winds around 5 miles per hour. Chance of rain 20%. Wednesday night, partly cloudy. A slight chance of showers and thunderstorms in the evening. Lows in the mid-70s. Southwest winds around 5 miles per hour. Chance of rain 20%. Thursday, mostly sunny. A slight chance of showers and thunderstorms in the morning, then a chance of showers and thunderstorms in the afternoon. Highs in the lower 90s. Southwest winds around 5 miles per hour. Chance of rain 30%. Thursday night, partly cloudy with a slight chance of showers and thunderstorms in the evening, then mostly clear after midnight. Lows in the mid-70s. Southwest winds around 5 miles per hour. Chance of rain 20%. Friday, mostly sunny. A chance of showers and thunderstorms in the afternoon. Highs in the lower 90s. Chance of rain 30%. Friday night, partly cloudy. Lows in the mid-70s. Saturday, mostly sunny. A chance of showers and thunderstorms in the afternoon. Highs in the lower 90s. Chance of rain 30%. Saturday night, partly cloudy. A slight chance of showers and thunderstorms in the evening. Lows in the mid-70s. Chance of rain 20%. Sunday, mostly sunny. A slight chance of showers and thunderstorms in the morning, then showers and thunderstorms likely in the afternoon. Highs in the lower 90s. Chance of rain 60%. Sunday night, mostly cloudy. A chance of showers and thunderstorms in the evening, then a slight chance of showers after midnight. Lows in the lower 70s. Chance of rain 50%. Monday, partly sunny. A chance of showers with a slight chance of thunderstorms in the morning, then showers and thunderstorms likely in the afternoon. Highs in the upper 80s. Chance of rain 60%. Monday night, partly cloudy. A chance of showers and thunderstorms in the evening, then a slight chance of showers after midnight. Lows in the lower 70s. Chance of rain 40%. Tuesday, mostly sunny. A slight chance of showers and thunderstorms in the morning, then a chance of showers and thunderstorms in the afternoon. Highs in the upper 80s. Chance of rain 30%. These are the 8 p.m. detailed observations across the Montgomery listening area on Tuesday, July 7th. At Montgomery, it was mostly cloudy. The temperature was 83 degrees, with a dew point of 77 degrees. The relative humidity was 82%. The wind was south, at 5 miles an hour. The pressure was 30.03 inches, and rising. At Maxwell Air Force Base, it was mostly cloudy. The temperature was 84 degrees, with a dew point of 77 degrees. The relative humidity was 79%. The wind was south, at 3 miles an hour. The pressure was 29.99 inches, and rising. At Prattville, it was mostly cloudy. The temperature was 84 degrees, with a dew point of 84 degrees. The relative humidity was 100%. This was producing a heat index of 104. The wind was calm. The pressure was 30.01 inches, and steady. At Selma, thunder was reported. The temperature was 77 degrees, with a dew point of 75 degrees. The relative humidity was 94%. The wind was east, at 6 miles an hour. The pressure was 30.02 inches, and rising. Now here are additional observations from across the listening area. Skies ranged from partly cloudy to mostly cloudy. It was 76 at Sylacauga, 79 at Alexander City, 84 at Auburn, 80 at Greenville, and 79 at Troy. And now, here are some observations from around the region. It was clear, with a temperature of 82 at Meridian, Mississippi, and 85 at Panama City, Florida. It was partly cloudy, with a temperature of 83 at Mobile, 80 at Pensacola, Florida, and 76 at Tallahassee, Florida. It was mostly cloudy, with a temperature of 87 at Columbus, Georgia, 85 at Atlanta, Georgia, and 80 at Birmingham. The current time is 8:44 p.m. Central Daylight Time. Now here is your Central Alabama weather overview from the National Weather Service in Birmingham. Thunderstorms, scattered afternoon and evening storms will remain in the forecast for much of the upcoming week. A few of these storms will be capable of normal summertime hazards such as gusty winds, frequent lightning, and heavy downpours. Pattern change next week, a very strong and elongated ridge of high pressure is forecast to develop over the center of the U.S. by next week. As a result, confidence is increasing for above average temperatures by the middle and end of next week. Here is your National Weather Service forecast for the Montgomery listening area. Tonight, partly cloudy. A chance of showers and thunderstorms this evening. Lows in the mid-70s. Southwest winds around 5 miles per hour. Chance of rain 30%. Wednesday, mostly sunny. A slight chance of showers and thunderstorms in the afternoon. Highs in the lower 90s. West winds around 5 miles per hour. Chance of rain 20%. Wednesday night, partly cloudy. A slight chance of showers and thunderstorms in the evening. Lows in the mid-70s. Southwest winds around 5 miles per hour. Chance of rain 20%. Thursday, mostly sunny. A slight chance of showers and thunderstorms in the morning, then a chance of showers and thunderstorms in the afternoon. Highs in the lower 90s. Southwest winds around 5 miles per hour. Chance of rain 30%. Thursday night, partly cloudy with a slight chance of showers and thunderstorms in the evening, then mostly clear after midnight. Lows in the mid-70s. Southwest winds around 5 miles per hour. Chance of rain 20%. Friday, mostly sunny. A chance of showers and thunderstorms in the afternoon. Highs in the lower 90s. Chance of rain 30%. Friday night, partly cloudy. Lows in the mid-70s. Saturday, mostly sunny. a chance of showers and thunderstorms in the afternoon. Highs in the lower 90s. Chance of rain 30%. Saturday night, partly cloudy. A slight chance of showers and thunderstorms in the evening. Lows in the mid-70s.

and thunderstorms likely in the afternoon. Highs in the upper 80s. Chance of rain 60%. Monday night, partly cloudy. A chance of showers and thunderstorms in the evening, then a slight chance of showers after midnight. Lows in the lower 70s. Chance of rain 40%. Tuesday, mostly sunny. A slight chance of showers and thunderstorms in the morning, then a chance of showers and thunderstorms in the afternoon. Highs in the upper 80s. Chance of rain 30%. These are the 8 p.m. detailed observations across the Montgomery listening area on Tuesday, July 7th. At Montgomery, it was mostly cloudy. The temperature was 83 degrees, with a dew point of 77 degrees. The relative humidity was 82%. The wind was south, at 5 miles an hour. The pressure was 30.03 inches, and rising. At Maxwell Air Force Base, it was mostly cloudy. The temperature was 84 degrees, with a dew point of 77 degrees. The relative humidity was 79%. The wind was south, at 3 miles an hour. The pressure was 29.99 inches, and rising. At Prattville, it was mostly cloudy. The temperature was 84 degrees, with a dew point of 84 degrees. The relative humidity was 100%. This was producing a heat index of 104. The wind was calm. The pressure was 30.01 inches, and steady. At Selma, thunder was reported. The temperature was 77 degrees, with a dew point of 75 degrees. The relative humidity was 94%. The wind was east, at 6 miles an hour. The pressure was 30.02 inches, and rising. Now here are additional observations from across the listening area. Skies ranged from partly cloudy to mostly cloudy. It was 76 at Sylacauga, 79 at Alexander City, 84 at Auburn, 80 at Greenville, and 79 at Troy. And now, here are some observations from around the region. It was clear, with a temperature of 82 at Meridian, Mississippi, and 85 at Panama City, Florida. It was partly cloudy, with a temperature of 83 at Mobile, 80 at Pensacola, Florida, and 76 at Tallahassee, Florida. It was mostly cloudy, with a temperature of 87 at Columbus, Georgia, 85 at Atlanta, Georgia, and 80 at Birmingham. The current time is 8:50 p.m. Central Daylight Time. Now here is your Central Alabama weather overview from the National Weather Service in Birmingham. Thunderstorms scattered afternoon and evening storms will remain in the forecast for much of the upcoming week. A few of these storms will be capable of normal summertime hazards such as gusty winds, frequent lightning, and heavy downpours. Pattern change next week, a very strong and elongated ridge of high pressure is forecast to develop over the center of the U.S. by next week. As a result, confidence is increasing for above average temperatures by the middle and end of next week. Here is your National Weather Service forecast for the Montgomery listening area. Tonight, partly cloudy. A chance of showers and thunderstorms this evening. Lows in the mid-70s. Southwest winds around 5 miles per hour. Chance of rain 30%. Wednesday, mostly sunny. A slight chance of showers and thunderstorms in the afternoon. Highs in the lower 90s. West winds around 5 miles per hour. Chance of rain 20%. Wednesday night, partly cloudy. A slight chance of showers and thunderstorms in the evening. Lows in the mid-70s. Southwest winds around 5 miles per hour. Chance of rain 20%. Thursday, mostly sunny. A slight chance of showers and thunderstorms in the morning, then a chance of showers and thunderstorms in the afternoon. Highs in the lower 90s. Southwest winds around 5 miles per hour. Chance of rain 30%. Thursday night, partly cloudy with a slight chance of showers and thunderstorms in the evening, then mostly clear after midnight. Lows in the mid-70s. Southwest winds around 5 miles per hour. Chance of rain 20%. Friday,
mostly sunny.

0: a chance of showers and thunderstorms in the afternoon. Highs in the lower 90s. Chance of rain 30%. Friday night, partly cloudy. Lows in the mid-70s. Saturday, mostly sunny. A chance of showers and thunderstorms in the afternoon. Highs in the lower 90s. Chance of rain 30%. Saturday night, partly cloudy. A slight chance of showers and thunderstorms in the evening. Lows in the mid-70s. Chance of rain 20%. Sunday, mostly sunny. A slight chance of showers and thunderstorms in the morning, then showers and thunderstorms likely in the afternoon. Highs in the lower 90s. Chance of rain 60%. Sunday night, mostly cloudy. A chance of showers and thunderstorms in the evening, then a slight chance of showers after midnight. Lows in the lower 70s. Chance of rain 50%. Monday, partly sunny. A chance of showers with a slight chance of thunderstorms in the morning, then showers and thunderstorms likely in the afternoon. Highs in the upper 80s. Chance of rain 60%. Monday night, partly cloudy. A chance of showers and thunderstorms in the evening, then a slight chance of showers after midnight. Lows in the lower 70s. Chance of rain 40%. Tuesday, mostly sunny. A slight chance of showers and thunderstorms in the morning, then a chance of showers and thunderstorms in the afternoon. Highs in the upper 80s. Chance of rain 30%. These are the 8 p.m. detailed observations across the Montgomery listening area on Tuesday, July 7th. At Montgomery, it was mostly cloudy. The temperature was 83 degrees, with a dew point of 77 degrees. The relative humidity was 82%. The wind was south at 5 miles an hour. The pressure was 30.03 inches and rising. At Maxwell Air Force Base, it was mostly cloudy. The temperature was 84 degrees with a dew point of 77 degrees. The relative humidity was 79%. The wind was south at 3 miles an hour. The pressure was 29.99 inches and rising. At Prattville, it was mostly cloudy. The temperature was 84 degrees with a dew point of 84 degrees. The relative humidity was 100%. This was producing a heat index of 104. The wind was calm. The pressure was 30.01 inches and steady. At Selma, thunder was reported. The temperature was 77 degrees, with a dew point of 75 degrees. The relative humidity was 94%. The wind was east, at 6 miles an hour. The pressure was 30.02 inches and rising. Now here are additional observations from across the listening area. Skies ranged from partly cloudy to mostly cloudy. It was 76 at Sylacauga, 79 at Alexander City, 84 at Auburn, 80 at Greenville, and 79 at Troy. And now, here are some observations from around the region. It was clear, with a temperature of 82 at Meridian, Mississippi, and 85 at Panama City, Florida. It was partly cloudy, with a temperature of 83 at Mobile, 80 at Pensacola, Florida, and 76 at Tallahassee, Florida. It was mostly cloudy, with a temperature of 87 at Columbus, Georgia, 85 at Atlanta, Georgia, and 80 at Birmingham. The current time is 8:56 p.m. Central Daylight Time. Now here is your Central Alabama weather overview from the National Weather Service in Birmingham. Thunderstorms, scattered afternoon and evening storms will remain in the forecast for much of the upcoming week. A few of these storms will be capable of normal summertime hazards such as gusty winds, frequent lightning, and heavy downpours. Pattern change next week, a very strong and elongated ridge of high pressure is forecast to develop over the center of the U.S. by next week. As a result, confidence is increasing for above average temperatures by the middle and end of next week. A strong thunderstorm will impact northeastern Autauga and southwestern Elmore counties through 9:30 p.m. Central Daylight Time. At 8:56 p.m. Central Daylight Time, Doppler radar was tracking a strong thunderstorm near Dietzville or near Millbrook, moving east at 20 miles per hour. Hazard, wind gusts up to 40 miles per hour. Source, radar indicated. Impact, gusty winds could knock down tree limbs and blow around unsecured objects. Locations impacted include Prattville, Millbrook, Wetumpka, Elmore, Coosada, Dietzville, Jordan Lake, Blue Ridge, Dexter, Polchill, Wetumpka Municipal Airport, Jordan Dam, Wallsboro, and Spigner. If outdoors, consider seeking shelter inside a building. Frequent cloud-to-ground lightning is occurring with this storm. Lightning can strike 10 miles away from a thunderstorm. Seek a safe shelter inside a building or vehicle. Here is your National Weather Service forecast for the Montgomery listening area. Tonight, partly cloudy. A chance of showers and thunderstorms this evening. Lows in the mid-70s. Southwest winds around 5 miles per hour. Chance of rain 30%. Wednesday, mostly sunny. A slight chance of showers and thunderstorms in the afternoon. Highs in the lower 90s. West winds around 5 miles per hour. Chance of rain 20%. Wednesday night, partly cloudy. A slight chance of showers and thunderstorms in the evening. Lows in the mid-70s. Southwest winds around 5 miles per hour. Chance of rain 20%. Thursday, mostly sunny. A slight chance of showers and thunderstorms in the morning, then a chance of showers and thunderstorms in the afternoon. Highs in the lower 90s. Southwest winds around 5 miles per hour. Chance of rain 30%. Thursday night, partly cloudy with a slight chance of showers and thunderstorms in the evening, then mostly clear after midnight. Lows in the mid-70s. Southwest winds around 5 miles per hour. Chance of rain 20%. Friday, mostly sunny. A chance of showers and thunderstorms in the afternoon.
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0: In the afternoon, highs in the lower 90s. Chance of rain 30%. Saturday night, partly cloudy. A slight chance of showers and thunderstorms in the evening. Lows in the mid-70s. Chance of rain 20%. Sunday, mostly sunny. A slight chance of showers and thunderstorms in the morning, then showers and thunderstorms likely in the afternoon. Highs in the lower 90s. Chance of rain 60%. Sunday night, mostly cloudy. A chance of showers and thunderstorms in the evening, then a slight chance of showers after midnight. Lows in the lower 70s. Chance of rain 50%. Monday, partly sunny. A chance of showers with a slight chance of thunderstorms in the morning, then showers and thunderstorms likely in the afternoon. Highs in the upper 80s. Chance of rain 60%. Monday night, partly cloudy. A chance of showers and thunderstorms in the evening, then a slight chance of showers after midnight. Lows in the lower 70s. Chance of rain 40%. Tuesday, mostly sunny. A slight chance of showers and thunderstorms in the morning, then a chance of showers and thunderstorms in the afternoon. Highs in the upper 80s. Chance of rain 30%. These are the 8 p.m. detailed observations across the Montgomery listening area on Tuesday, July 7th. At Montgomery, it was mostly cloudy. The temperature was 83 degrees, with a dew point of 77 degrees. The relative humidity was 82%. The wind was south at 5 miles an hour. The pressure was 30.03 inches and rising. At Maxwell Air Force Base, it was mostly cloudy. The temperature was 84 degrees, with a dew point of 77 degrees. The relative humidity was 79%. The wind was south at 3 miles an hour. The pressure was 29.99 inches and rising. At Prattville, it was mostly cloudy. The temperature was 84 degrees, with a dew point of 84 degrees. The relative humidity was 100%. This was producing a heat index of 104. The wind was calm. The pressure was 30.01 inches, and steady. At Selma, thunder was reported. The temperature was 77 degrees, with a dew point of 75 degrees. The relative humidity was 94%. The wind was east, at 6 miles an hour. The pressure was 30.02 inches, and rising. Now here are additional observations from across the listening area. Skies ranged from partly cloudy to mostly cloudy. It was 76 at Sylacauga, 79 at Alexander City, 84 at Auburn, 80 at Greenville, and 79 at Troy. And now, here are some observations from around the region. It was clear, with a temperature of 82 at Meridian, Mississippi, and 85 at Panama City, Florida. It was partly cloudy, with a temperature of 83 at Mobile, 80 at Pensacola, Florida, and 76 at Tallahassee, Florida. It was mostly cloudy, with a temperature of 87 at Columbus, Georgia, 85 at Atlanta, Georgia, and 80 at Birmingham. The current time is 9:03 p.m. Central Daylight Time. Now here is your Central Alabama weather overview from the National Weather Service in Birmingham. Thunderstorms, scattered afternoon and evening storms will remain in the forecast for much of the upcoming week. A few of these storms will be capable of normal summertime hazards such as gusty winds, frequent lightning, and heavy downpours. Pattern change next week: a very strong and elongated ridge of high pressure is forecast to develop over the center of the U.S. by next week. As a result, confidence is increasing for above average temperatures by the middle and end of next week. A strong thunderstorm will impact northeastern Autauga and southwestern Elmore counties through 9:30 p.m. Central Daylight Time. At 8:56 p.m. Central Daylight Time, Doppler radar was tracking a strong thunderstorm near Dietzville or near Millbrook, moving east at 20 miles per hour. Hazard: wind gusts up to 40 miles per hour. Source: radar indicated. Impact: gusty winds could knock down tree limbs and blow around unsecured objects. Locations impacted include Prattville, Millbrook, Wetumpka, Elmore, Coosada, Dietzville, Jordan Lake, Blue Ridge, Dexter, Holtville, Wetumpka Municipal Airport, Jordan Dam, Wallsboro, and Spigner. If outdoors, consider seeking shelter inside a building. Frequent cloud-to-ground lightning is occurring with this storm. Lightning can strike 10 miles away from a thunderstorm. Seek a safe shelter inside a building or vehicle. Here is your National Weather Service forecast for the Montgomery listening area. Tonight, partly cloudy. A chance of showers and thunderstorms this evening. Lows in the mid-70s. Southwest winds around 5 miles per hour. Chance of rain 30%. Wednesday, mostly sunny. A slight chance of showers and thunderstorms in the afternoon. Highs in the lower 90s. West winds around 5 miles per hour. Chance of rain 20%. Wednesday night, partly cloudy. A slight chance of showers and thunderstorms in the evening. Lows in the mid-70s. Southwest winds around 5 miles per hour. Chance of rain 20%. Thursday, mostly sunny. A slight chance of showers and thunderstorms in the morning, then a chance of showers and thunderstorms in the afternoon. Highs in the lower 90s. Southwest winds around 5 miles per hour. Chance of rain 30%. Thursday night, partly cloudy with a slight chance of showers and thunderstorms in the evening, then mostly clear after midnight. Lows in the mid-70s. Southwest winds around 5 miles per hour. Chance of rain 20%. Friday, mostly sunny. A chance of showers and thunderstorms in the afternoon. Highs in the lower 90s. Chance of rain 30%. Friday night, partly cloudy. Lows in the mid-70s. Saturday, mostly sunny. A chance of showers and thunderstorms in the afternoon. Highs in the lower 90s. Chance of rain 30%. Saturday night, partly cloudy. A slight chance of showers and thunderstorms in the evening. Lows in the mid-70s. Chance of rain 20%. Sunday, mostly sunny. A slight chance of showers and thunderstorms in the morning, then showers and thunderstorms likely in the afternoon. Highs in the lower 90s. Chance of rain 60%. Sunday night, mostly cloudy. A chance of showers and thunderstorms in the evening, then a slight chance of showers after midnight. Lows in the lower 70s. Chance of rain 50%. Monday, partly sunny. A chance of showers with a slight chance of thunderstorms in the morning, then showers and thunderstorms likely in the afternoon. Highs in the upper 80s. Chance of rain 60%. Monday night, partly cloudy. A chance of showers and thunderstorms in the evening, then a slight chance of showers after midnight. Lows in the lower 70s. Chance of rain 40%. Tuesday, mostly sunny. A slight chance of showers and thunderstorms in the morning, then a chance of showers and thunderstorms in the afternoon. Highs in the upper 80s. Chance of rain 30%. 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This information originates from the National Weather Service Forecast Office, located at the Shelby County Airport in Calera. These are the 8 p.m. detailed observations across the Montgomery listening area on Tuesday, July 7th. At Montgomery, it was mostly cloudy. The temperature was 83 degrees, with a dew point of 77 degrees. The relative humidity was 82%. The wind was south at 5 miles an hour. The pressure was 30.03 inches and rising. At Maxwell Air Force Base, it was mostly cloudy. The temperature was 84 degrees, with a dew point of 77 degrees. The relative humidity was 79%. The wind was south at 3 miles an hour. The pressure was 29.99 inches and rising. At Prattsville, it was mostly cloudy. The temperature was 84 degrees, with a dew point of 84 degrees. The relative humidity was 100%. This was producing a heat index of 104. The wind was calm. The pressure was 30.01 inches and steady. At Selma, thunder was reported. The temperature was 77 degrees, with a dew point of 75 degrees. The relative humidity was 94%. The wind was east at 6 miles an hour. The pressure was 30.02 inches and rising. Now here are additional observations from across the listening area. Skies ranged from partly cloudy to mostly cloudy. It was 76 at Sylacauga, 79 at Alexander City, 84 at Auburn, 80 at Greenville, and 79 at Troy. And now, here are some observations from around the region. It was clear, with a temperature of 82 at Meridian, Mississippi, and 85 at Panama City, Florida. It was partly cloudy, with a temperature of 83 at Mobile, 80 at Pensacola, Florida, and 76 at Tallahassee, Florida. It was mostly cloudy, with a temperature of 87 at Columbus, Georgia, 85 at Atlanta, Georgia, and 80 at Birmingham. The current time is 9:11 p.m. Central Daylight Time. Now here is your Central Alabama weather overview from the National Weather Service in Birmingham. Thunderstorms scattered afternoon and evening storms will remain in the forecast for much of the upcoming week. A few of these storms will be capable of normal summertime hazards such as gusty winds, frequent lightning, and heavy downpours. Pattern change next week, a very strong and elongated ridge of high pressure is forecast to develop over the center of the U.S. By next week, As a result, confidence is increasing for above-average temperatures by the middle and end of next week. A strong thunderstorm will impact northeastern Autauga and southwestern Elmore counties through 9:30 p.m. Central Daylight Time. At 8:56 p.m. Central Daylight Time, Doppler radar was tracking a strong thunderstorm near Deepsville or near Millbrook, moving east at 20 miles per hour. Hazard, wind gusts up to 40 miles per hour. Source, radar indicated. Impact, gusty winds could knock down tree limbs and blow around unsecured objects. Locations impacted include Prattville, Millbrook, Wetumpka, Elmore, Coosada, Deepsville, Jordan Lake, Blue Ridge, Dexter, Holtsville, Wetumpka Municipal Airport, Jordan Dam, Wallsboro, and Spigner. If outdoors, consider seeking shelter inside a building. Frequent cloud-to-ground lightning is occurring with this storm. Lightning can strike 10 miles away from a thunderstorm. Seek a safe shelter inside a building or vehicle. Here is your National Weather Service forecast for the Montgomery listening area. Tonight, partly cloudy. A chance of showers and thunderstorms this evening. Lows in the mid-70s. Southwest winds around 5 miles per hour. Chance of rain 30%. Wednesday, mostly sunny. A slight chance of showers and thunderstorms in the afternoon. Highs in the lower 90s. West winds around 5 miles per hour. Chance of rain 20%. Wednesday night, partly cloudy. A slight chance of showers and thunderstorms in the evening. Lows in the mid-70s. Southwest winds around 5 miles per hour. Chance of rain 20%. Thursday, mostly sunny. A slight chance of showers and thunderstorms in the morning, then a chance of showers and thunderstorms in the afternoon. Highs in the lower 90s. Southwest winds around 5 miles per hour. Chance of rain 30%. Thursday night, partly cloudy with a slight chance of showers and thunderstorms in the evening, then mostly clear after midnight. Lows in the mid-70s. Southwest winds around 5 miles per hour. Chance of rain 20%. Friday, mostly sunny. A chance of showers and thunderstorms in the afternoon. Highs in the lower 90s. Chance of rain 30%. Friday night, partly cloudy. Lows in the mid-70s. Saturday, mostly sunny. A chance of showers and thunderstorms in the afternoon. Highs in the lower 90s. Chance of rain 30%. Saturday night, partly cloudy. A slight chance of showers and thunderstorms in the evening. Lows in the mid-70s. Chance of rain 20%. Sunday, mostly sunny. A slight chance of showers and thunderstorms in the morning, then showers and thunderstorms likely in the afternoon. Highs in the lower 90s. Chance of rain 60%. Sunday night, mostly cloudy. A chance of showers and thunderstorms in the evening, then a slight chance of showers after midnight. Lows in the lower 70s. Chance of rain 50%. Monday, partly sunny. A chance of showers with a slight chance of thunderstorms in the morning, then showers and thunderstorms likely in the afternoon. Highs in the upper 80s. Chance of rain 60%. Monday night, partly cloudy. A chance of showers and thunderstorms in the evening, then a slight chance of showers after midnight. Lows in the lower 70s. Chance of rain 40%. Tuesday, mostly sunny. A slight chance of showers and thunderstorms in the morning, then a chance of showers and thunderstorms in the afternoon. Highs in the upper 80s. Chance of rain 30%. These are the 9 p.m. detailed observations across the Montgomery listening area on Tuesday, July 7th. At Montgomery, it was mostly cloudy. The temperature was 81 degrees, with a dew point of 77 degrees. The relative humidity was 88%. The wind was southwest, at 5 miles an hour. The pressure was 30.04 inches, and rising. At Maxwell Air Force Base, thunder was reported. The temperature was 84 degrees, with a dew point of 77 degrees. The relative humidity was 79%. The wind was southwest, at 3 miles an hour. The pressure was 30.00 inches, and rising. At Prattville, light rain was falling. The temperature was degrees. The wind was northwest, at 8 miles an hour. The pressure was 30.04 inches, and rising. At Selma, light rain was falling. The temperature was 75 degrees, with a dew point of 75 degrees. The relative humidity was 100%. The wind was northwest, at 7 miles an hour. The pressure was 30.05 inches, and rising. Now here are additional observations from across the listening area. Skies ranged from partly cloudy to mostly cloudy. It was 74 at Sylacauga, 77 at Alexander City, 81 at Auburn, 79 at Greenville, and 76 at Troy. And now, here are some observations from around the region. It was clear, with a temperature of 80 at Meridian, Mississippi, 78 at Pensacola, Florida, and 83 at Panama City, Florida. It was partly cloudy, with a temperature of 78 at Birmingham, 83 at Mobile, and 76 at Tallahassee, Florida. It was mostly cloudy, with a temperature of 86 at Columbus, Georgia, and 82 at Atlanta, Georgia. The current time is 9:18 p.m. Central Daylight Time. Now here is your Central Alabama weather overview from the National Weather Service in Birmingham. Thunderstorms scattered afternoon and evening storms will remain in the forecast for much of the upcoming week. A few of these storms will be capable of normal summertime hazards such as gusty winds, frequent lightning, and heavy downpours. Pattern change next week, a very strong and elongated ridge of high pressure is forecast to develop over the center of the U.S. by next week. As a result, confidence is increasing for above-average temperatures by the middle and end of next week. A strong thunderstorm will impact northeastern Autauga and southwestern Elmore counties through 9:30 p.m. Central Daylight Time. At 8:56 p.m. Central Daylight Time, Doppler radar was tracking a strong thunderstorm near Dietzville or near Millbrook, moving east at 20 miles per hour. Hazard, wind gusts up to 40 miles per hour. Source, radar indicated. Impact, gusty winds could knock down tree limbs and blow around unsecured objects. Locations impacted include Prattville, Millbrook, Wetumpka, Elmore, Coosada, Dietzville, Jordan Lake, Blue Ridge, Dexter, Holtfield, Wetumpka Municipal Airport, Jordan Dam, Wallsboro, and Spigner. If outdoors, consider seeking shelter inside a building. Frequent cloud-to-ground lightning is occurring with this storm. Lightning can strike 10 miles away from a thunderstorm. Seek a safe shelter inside a building or vehicle. Here is your National Weather Service forecast for the Montgomery listening area. Tonight, partly cloudy. A chance of showers and thunderstorms this evening. Lows in the mid-70s. Southwest winds around 5 miles per hour. Chance of rain 30%. Wednesday, mostly sunny. A slight chance of showers and thunderstorms in the afternoon. Highs in the lower 90s. West winds around 5 miles per hour. Chance of rain 20%. Wednesday night, partly cloudy. A slight chance of showers and thunderstorms in the evening. Lows in the mid-70s. Southwest winds around 5 miles per hour. Chance of rain 20%. Thursday, mostly sunny. A slight chance of showers and thunderstorms in the morning, then a chance of showers and thunderstorms in the afternoon. Highs in the lower 90s. Southwest winds around 5 miles per hour. Chance of rain 30%. Thursday night, partly cloudy with a slight chance of showers and thunderstorms in the evening, then mostly clear after midnight. Lows in the mid-70s. Southwest winds around 5 miles per hour. Chance of rain 20%. Friday, mostly sunny. A chance of showers and thunderstorms in the afternoon. Highs in the lower 90s. Chance of rain 30%. Friday night, partly cloudy. Lows in the mid-70s. Saturday, mostly sunny. A chance of showers and thunderstorms in the afternoon. Highs in the lower 90s. Chance of rain 30%. Saturday night, partly cloudy. A slight chance of showers and thunderstorms in the evening. Lows in the mid-70s. Chance of rain 20%. Sunday, mostly sunny. A slight chance of showers and thunderstorms in the morning, then showers and thunderstorms likely in the afternoon. Highs in the lower 90s. Chance of rain 60%. Sunday night, mostly cloudy. A chance of showers and thunderstorms in the evening, then a slight chance of showers after midnight. Lows in the lower 70s. Chance of rain 50%. Monday, partly sunny. A chance of showers with a slight chance of thunderstorms in the morning, then showers and thunderstorms likely in the afternoon. Highs in the upper 80s. Chance of rain 60%. Monday night, partly cloudy. A chance of showers and thunderstorms in the evening, then a slight chance of showers after midnight. Lows in the lower 70s. Chance of rain 40%. Tuesday, mostly sunny. A slight chance of showers and thunderstorms in the morning, then a chance of showers and thunderstorms in the afternoon. Highs in the upper 80s. Chance of rain 30%. These are the 9 p.m. detailed observations across the Montgomery listening area on Tuesday, July 7th. At Montgomery, it was mostly cloudy. The temperature was 81 degrees, with a dew point of 77 degrees. The relative humidity was 88%. The wind was southwest, at 5 miles an hour. The pressure was 30.04 inches, and rising. At Maxwell Air Force Base, thunder was reported. The temperature was 84 degrees, with a dew point of 77 degrees. The relative humidity was 79%. The wind was southwest, at 3 miles an hour. The pressure was 30.00 inches, and rising. At Prattville, light rain was falling. The temperature was degrees. The wind was northwest, at 8 miles an hour. The pressure was 30.04 inches, and rising. At Selma, light rain was falling. The temperature was 75 degrees, with a dew point of 75 degrees. The relative humidity was 100%. The wind was northwest, at 7 miles an hour. The pressure was 30.05 inches, and rising. Now here are additional observations from across the listening area. Skies ranged from partly cloudy to mostly cloudy. It was 74 at Sylacauga, 77 at Alexander City, 81 at Auburn, 79 at Greenville, and 76 at Troy. And now, here are some observations from around the region. It was clear, with a temperature of 80 at Meridian, Mississippi, 78 at Pensacola, Florida, and 83 at Panama City, Florida. It was partly cloudy, with a temperature of 78 at Birmingham, 83 at Mobile, and 76 at Tallahassee, Florida. It was mostly cloudy, with a temperature of 86 at Columbus, Georgia, and 82 at Atlanta, Georgia. The current time is 9:26 p.m. Central Daylight Time. Now here is your Central Alabama weather overview from the National Weather Service in Birmingham. Thunderstorms, scattered afternoon and evening storms will remain in the forecast for much of the upcoming week. A few of these storms will be capable of normal summertime hazards such as gusty winds, frequent lightning, and heavy downpours. Pattern change next week. A very strong and elongated ridge of high pressure is forecast to develop over the center of the U.S. by next week. As a result, confidence is increasing for above-average temperatures by the middle and end of next week. A strong thunderstorm will impact northeastern Autauga and southwestern Elmore counties through 9:30 p.m. Central Daylight Time. At 8:56 p.m. Central Daylight Time, Doppler radar was tracking a strong thunderstorm near Deetsville or near Millbrook, moving east at 20 miles per hour. Hazard, wind gusts up to 40 miles per hour. Source, radar indicated. Impact, gusty gusty winds could knock down trillions and blow around unsecured objects. Locations impacted include Prattville, Millbrook, Wetumpka, Elmore, Coosada, Deepsville, Jordan Lake, Blue Ridge, Dexter, Polchill, Wetumpka Municipal Airport, Jordan Dam, Wallsboro, and Spigner. If outdoors, consider seeking shelter inside a building. Frequent cloud-to-ground lightning is occurring with this storm. Lightning can strike 10 miles away from a thunderstorm. Seek a safe shelter inside a building or vehicle. Here is your National Weather Service forecast for the Montgomery listening area. Tonight, partly cloudy. A chance of showers and thunderstorms this evening. Lows in the mid-70s. Southwest winds around 5 miles per hour. Chance of rain 30%. Wednesday, mostly sunny. A slight chance of showers and thunderstorms in the afternoon. Highs in the lower 90s. West winds around 5 miles per hour. Chance of rain 20%. Wednesday night, partly cloudy. A slight chance of showers and thunderstorms in the evening. Lows in the mid-70s. Southwest winds around 5 miles per hour. Chance of rain 20%. Thursday, mostly sunny. A slight chance of showers and thunderstorms in the morning, then a chance of showers and thunderstorms in the afternoon. Highs in the lower 90s. Southwest winds around 5 miles per hour. Chance of rain 30%. Thursday night, partly cloudy with a slight chance of showers and thunderstorms in the evening, then mostly clear after midnight. Lows in the mid-70s. Southwest winds around 5 miles per hour. Chance of rain 20%. Friday, mostly sunny. A chance of showers and thunderstorms in the afternoon. Highs in the lower 90s. Chance of rain 30%. Friday night, partly cloudy. Lows in the mid-70s. Saturday, mostly sunny. A chance of showers and thunderstorms in the afternoon. Highs in the lower 90s. Chance of rain 30%. Saturday night, partly cloudy. A slight chance of showers and thunderstorms in the

In the morning, sunny showers and thunderstorms likely in the afternoon. Highs in the lower 90s. Chance of rain 60%. Sunday night, mostly cloudy. A chance of showers and thunderstorms.

Massachusetts, July 7th. Montana was mostly cloudy. The temperature was 81 degrees, with a dew point of 77 degrees. The relative humidity was 88%. The wind was southwest at 5 miles an hour. The pressure was 30.0.

Cloudy to mostly cloudy. It was 74 at Silicon Valley.

storms in the morning, then showers and thunderstorms likely in the afternoon. Highs in the upper 80s. Chance of rain 60%.

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picked up storms until midnight. Thursday, west winds around 10 knots, backing south in the afternoon. Seas 2 feet for lunch, then 2 feet in the afternoon. Slight chance of thunderstorms in the morning. Thursday night, southwest winds around 10 knots. Seas 2 feet. Slight chance of thunderstorms after midnight. Friday, south winds around 10 knots. Seas 2 feet or less. Now for the official National Weather Service forecast for the Mississippi coastal waters from Pascagoula to Dade Island. Today, west winds around 10 knots. Seas 2 feet or less. Tonight, southwest winds around 10 knots. Seas 2 feet. Thursday, southwest winds around 10 knots. Seas 2 feet or less. Slight chance of thunderstorms in the morning. Thursday night, south winds around 10 knots. Seas 2 feet or less. Slight chance of thunderstorms after midnight. Friday, south winds around 10 knots. Seas 2 to 3 feet. Here is the forecast for the Mississippi Gulf Coast, including Gulfport and Valencia. West of tonight, mostly clear. Near steady temperature in the upper 70s. West winds 5 miles per hour. Wednesday, sunny. A slight chance of showers and thunderstorms in the afternoon. Humid with highs in the lower 90s. Northwest winds 5 miles per hour, becoming southwest in the afternoon. Chance of rain 20%. Heat index values up to 107. Wednesday night, partly cloudy in the evening, then becoming mostly clear. Humid with lows in the upper 70s. Southwest winds 5 to 10 miles per hour. Thursday, sunny. A slight chance of showers and thunderstorms in the afternoon. Humid with highs in the lower 90s. West winds 5 miles per hour, becoming south in the afternoon. Chance of rain 20%. Thursday night, partly cloudy. Humid with lows in the upper 70s. Southwest winds 5 to 10 miles per hour. Friday, mostly sunny. A chance of showers and thunderstorms, mainly in the morning. Highs in the lower 90s. Chance of rain 40%. Friday night, partly cloudy. Lows in the upper 70s. Saturday, mostly sunny with a chance of showers and thunderstorms. Highs in the lower 90s. Chance of rain 50%. Heat index values up to 105. Saturday night, mostly cloudy. A slight chance of showers and thunderstorms after midnight. Lows in the upper 70s. Chance of rain 20%. Sunday, partly sunny. A chance of showers and thunderstorms in the morning, then showers and thunderstorms likely in the afternoon. Highs in the lower 90s. Chance of rain 70%. These are the 3 a.m. Central Daylight Time observations for the local area on Wednesday, July 8th. In Biloxi, clear. Temperature 79 degrees and the relative humidity 81%. Wind calm. The pressure 30.03 inches and falling. In Gulfport, clear. Temperature 76 degrees and the relative humidity 91%. Wind west at 5 miles an hour. The pressure 30.06 inches and steady. At Pascagoula, clear. Temperature 74 degrees and the relative humidity 91%.

mostly sunny with a chance of showers and thunderstorms. Highs in the lower 90s. Chance of rain 50%. Heat index values up to 105. Saturday night, mostly cloudy. A slight chance of showers and thunderstorms after midnight. Lows in the upper 70s. Chance of rain 20%. Sunday, partly sunny. A chance of showers and thunderstorms in the morning. Then showers and thunderstorms likely in the afternoon. Highs in the lower 90s. Chance of rain 70%. These are the 3 a.m. Central Daylight Time observations for the local area on Wednesday, July 8th. And Biloxi, clear. Temperature 79 degrees and the relative humidity 81%. Wind calm. The pressure 30.03 inches and falling. Gulf Force.

84 degrees, relative humidity 97%. Wind calm. The pressure 30.06 inches and steady. And observations across the central Gulf Coast region. Hattiesburg, clear. 74. Jackson, clear. 75. Meridian, clear. 74. Mobile, Alabama, clear. 76. Pensacola, Florida, partly cloudy. 80. New Orleans, clear. 76. Breeze by buoy reports along the Gulf. Waveland Yacht Club, Windsor West, at 5 knots.

the noise of the engine.

didn't you see it on the afternoon? Slight chance of thunderstorms in the morning. Thursday night, southwest winds around 10 knots. Seas 2 feet. Slight chance of thunderstorms after midnight. Friday, south winds around 10 knots. Seas 2 feet or less. Now for the official National Weather Service forecast for the Mississippi coastal waters from Pascagoula to Stake Island. Today, west winds around 10 knots. Seas 2 feet or less. Tonight, southwest winds around 10 knots. Seas 2 feet. Thursday, southwest winds around 10 knots. Seas 2 feet or less. Slight chance of thunderstorms in the morning. Thursday night, south winds around 10 knots. Seas 2 feet or less. Slight chance of thunderstorms after midnight. Friday, south winds around 10 knots. Seas 2 to 3 feet. Here is the forecast for the Mississippi Gulf Coast, including Gulfport and Biloxi. West of tonight, mostly clear. Near steady temperature in the upper 70s. West winds 5 miles per hour. Wednesday, sunny. A slight chance of showers and thunderstorms in the afternoon. Humid with highs in the lower 90s. Northwest winds 5 miles per hour, becoming southwest in the afternoon. Chance of rain 20%. Heat index values up to 107. Wednesday night, partly cloudy in the evening, then becoming mostly clear. Humid with lows in the upper 70s. Southwest winds 5 to 10 miles per hour. Thursday, sunny. A slight chance of showers and thunderstorms in the afternoon. Humid with highs in the lower 90s. West winds 5 miles per hour, becoming south in the afternoon. Chance of rain 20%. Thursday night, partly cloudy. Humid with lows in the upper 70s. Southwest winds 5 to 10 miles per hour. Friday, mostly sunny. A chance of showers and thunderstorms, mainly in the morning. Highs in the lower 90s. Chance of rain 40%. Friday night, partly cloudy. Lows in the upper 70s. Saturday, mostly sunny with a chance of showers and thunderstorms. Highs in the lower 90s. Chance of rain 50%. Heat index values up to 105. Saturday night, mostly cloudy. A slight chance of showers and thunderstorms after midnight. Lows in the upper 70s. Chance of rain 20%. Sunday, partly sunny. A chance of showers and thunderstorms in the morning, then showers and thunderstorms likely in the afternoon. Highs in the lower 90s. Chance of rain 70%. These are the 3 a.m. Central Daylight Time observations for the local area on Wednesday, July 8th. And Biloxi, clear. Temperature 79 degrees and the relative humidity 81%. Wind calm. The pressure 30.03 inches and falling. At Gulfport, clear. Temperature 76 degrees and the relative humidity 91%. Wind west at 5 miles an hour. The pressure 30.06 inches and steady. At Pascagoula, clear. Temperature 74 degrees and the relative humidity 97%. Wind calm. The pressure 30.06 inches and steady. And observations across the central Gulf Coast region. Hattiesburg, clear. 74. Jackson, clear. 75. Meridian, clear. 74. Mobile, Alabama, clear. 76. Pensacola, Florida, partly cloudy. 80. New Orleans, clear. 76. These are buoy reports along the Gulf. At WavemanYacht Club, winds were west.

less. Tonight, southwest winds around 15 knots. Seas 2 to 3 feet. Slight chance of thunderstorms until midnight. Thursday, west winds around 10 knots backing south in the afternoon. Seas 2 feet or less than 2 feet in the afternoon. Slight chance of thunderstorms in the morning. Thursday night, southwest winds around 10 knots. Seas 2 feet. Slight chance of thunderstorms after midnight. Friday, south winds around 10 knots. Seas 2 feet or less. Now for the official National Weather Service forecast for the Mississippi coastal waters from Pascagoula to Staten Island. Today, west winds around 10 knots. Seas 2 feet or less. Tonight, southwest winds around 10 knots. Seas 2 feet. Thursday, southwest winds around 10 knots. Seas 2 feet or less. Slight chance of thunderstorms in the morning. Thursday night, south winds around 10 knots. Seas 2 feet or less. Slight chance of thunderstorms after midnight. Friday, south winds around 10 knots. Seas 2 to 3 feet. Here is the forecast for the Mississippi Gulf Coast, including Gulfport and Biloxi. West of tonight, mostly clear. Near steady temperature in the upper 70s. West winds 5 miles per hour. Wednesday, sunny. A slight chance of showers and thunderstorms in the afternoon. Humid with highs in the lower 90s. Northwest winds 5 miles per hour, becoming southwest in the afternoon. Chance of rain 20%. Heat index values up to 110. Wednesday night, partly cloudy in the evening, then becoming mostly clear. Humid with lows in the upper 70s. Southwest winds 5 to 10 miles per hour. Thursday, sunny. A slight chance of showers and thunderstorms in the afternoon. Humid with highs in the lower 90s. West winds 5 miles per hour, becoming south in the afternoon. Chance of rain 20%. Thursday night, partly cloudy. Humid with lows in the upper 70s. Southwest winds 5 to 10 miles per hour. Friday, mostly sunny. A chance of showers and thunderstorms, mainly in the morning. Highs in the lower 90s. Chance of rain 40%. Friday night, partly cloudy. Lows in the upper 70s. Saturday, mostly sunny with a chance of showers and thunderstorms. Highs in the lower 90s. Chance of rain 50%. Heat index values up to 105. Saturday night, mostly cloudy. A slight chance of showers and thunderstorms after midnight. Lows in the upper 70s. Chance of rain 20%. Sunday, partly sunny. A chance of showers and thunderstorms in the morning, then showers and thunderstorms likely in the afternoon. Highs in the lower 90s. Chance of rain 70%. These are the 3 a.m. Central Daylight Time observations for the local area on Wednesday, July 8th. And Biloxi, clear. Temperature 79 degrees and the relative humidity 81%. Wind calm. The pressure 30.03 inches and falling. At Gulfport, clear. Temperature 76 degrees and the relative humidity 91%. Wind west at 5 miles an hour. The pressure 30.06 inches and steady. At Pascagoula, clear. Temperature 74 degrees and the relative humidity 97%. Wind calm. The pressure 30.06 inches and steady. And observations across the Central Gulf Coast region. Hattiesburg, clear. 74. Jackson, clear. 75. Meridian, clear. 74. Mobile, Alabama, clear. 76. Pensacola, Florida, partly cloudy. 80. New Orleans, clear. 76. These are buoy reports along the Gulf. At Waveland Yacht Club, winds were west at 5 knots. Sea temperature 88 degrees. Air temperature 79 degrees. At Shell Beach, wind west at 7 knots. Air temperature 80.

0: 1 degrees. Here is the tropical weather outlook. For the North Atlantic, Caribbean Sea, and the Gulf of America, tropical cyclone formation is not expected during the next 7 days. Now for the official National Weather Service forecast for the Mississippi coastal waters, including Mississippi Sound. Today, west winds around 10 knots backing southwest in the afternoon. Seas 2 feet or less. Tonight, southwest winds around 15 knots. Seas 2 to 3 feet. Slight chance of thunderstorms until midnight. Thursday, west winds around 10 knots backing south in the afternoon. Seas 2 feet or less, then 2 feet in the afternoon. Slight chance of thunderstorms in the morning. Thursday night, southwest winds around 10 knots. Seas 2 feet. Slight chance of thunderstorms after midnight. Friday, south winds around 10 knots. Seas 2 feet or less. Now for the official National Weather Service forecast for the Mississippi coastal waters from Pascagoula to Sake Island. Today, west winds around 10 knots. Seas 2 feet or less. Tonight, southwest winds around 10 knots. Seas 2 feet. Thursday, southwest winds around 10 knots. Seas 2 feet or less. Slight chance of thunderstorms in the morning. Thursday night, south winds around 10 knots. Seas 2 feet or less. Slight chance of thunderstorms after midnight. Friday, south winds around 10 knots. Seas 2 to 3 feet. Here is the forecast for the Mississippi Gulf Coast, including Gulfport and Biloxi. Rest of tonight, mostly clear. Near steady temperature in the upper 70s. West winds 5 miles per hour. Wednesday, sunny. A slight chance of showers and thunderstorms in the afternoon. Humid with highs in the lower 90s. Northwest winds 5 miles per hour, becoming southwest in the afternoon. Chance of rain 20%. Heat index values up to 107. Wednesday night, partly cloudy in the evening, then becoming mostly clear. Humid with lows in the upper 70s. Southwest winds 5 to 10 miles per hour. Thursday, sunny. A slight chance of showers and thunderstorms in the afternoon. Humid with highs in the lower 90s. West winds 5 miles per hour, becoming south in the afternoon.
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0: And thunderstorms, mainly in the morning. Highs in the lower 90s. Chance of rain 40%. Friday night, partly cloudy. Lows in the upper 70s. Saturday, mostly sunny with a chance of showers and thunderstorms. Highs in the lower 90s. Chance of rain 50%. Heat index values up to 105. Saturday night, mostly cloudy. A slight chance of showers and thunderstorms after midnight. Lows in the upper 70s. Chance of rain 20%. Sunday, partly sunny. A chance of showers and thunderstorms in the morning, then showers and thunderstorms likely in the afternoon. Highs in the lower 90s. Chance of rain 70%. 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Our transmitter is located in Gulfport, Mississippi. These are the 3 a.m. Central Daylight Time observations for the local area on Wednesday, July 8th. In Biloxi, clear. Temperature 79 degrees and the relative humidity 81%. Wind calm. The pressure 30.03 inches and falling. In Gulfport, clear. Temperature 76 degrees and the relative humidity 91%. Wind west at 5 miles an hour. The pressure 30.06 inches and steady. Ask Abdullah. Clear. Temperature 74 degrees and the relative humidity 97%. Wind calm. The pressure 30.06 inches and steady. End observations across the central Gulf Coast region. Hattiesburg, clear. 74. Jackson, clear. 75. Meridian, clear. 74. Mobile, Alabama, clear. 76. Pensacola, Florida, partly cloudy. 80. New Orleans, clear. 76. These are buoy reports along the Gulf. At Waveland Yacht Club, winds were west at 5 knots. Sea temperature 88 degrees. Air temperature 79 degrees. At Shell Beach, wind west at 7 knots. Air temperature 81 degrees. Here is the tropical weather outlook. For the North Atlantic, Caribbean Sea and the Gulf of America, tropical cyclone formation is not expected during the next 7 days. Now for the official National Weather Service forecast for the Mississippi coastal waters, including Mississippi Sound. Today, west winds around 10 knots backing southwest in the afternoon. Seas 2 feet or less. Tonight, southwest winds around 15 knots. Seas 2 to 3 feet. Slight chance of thunderstorms until midnight. Thursday, west winds around 10 knots backing south in the afternoon. Seas 2 feet or less than 2 feet in the afternoon. Slight chance of thunderstorms in the morning. Thursday night, southwest winds around 10 knots. Seas 2 feet. Slight chance of thunderstorms after midnight. Friday, south winds around 10 knots. Seas 2 feet or less. Now for the official National Weather Service forecast for the Mississippi coastal waters from Pascagoula to Steak Island. Today, west winds around 10 knots. Seas 2 feet or less. Tonight, southwest winds around 10 knots. Seas 2 feet. Thursday, southwest winds around 10 knots. Seas 2 feet or less. Slight chance of thunderstorms in the morning. Thursday night, south winds around 10 knots. Seas 2 feet or less. Slight chance of thunderstorms after midnight. Friday, south winds around 10 knots. Seas 2 to 3 feet. Here is the forecast for the Mississippi Gulf Coast, including Gulfport and Biloxi. Rest of tonight, mostly clear. Near steady temperature in the upper 70s. West winds 5 miles per hour. Wednesday, sunny. A slight chance of showers and thunderstorms in the afternoon. Humid with highs in the lower 90s. Northwest winds 5 miles per hour, becoming southwest in the afternoon. Chance of rain 20%. Heat index values up to 107. Wednesday night, partly cloudy in the evening, then becoming mostly clear. Humid with lows in the upper 70s. Southwest winds 5 to 10 miles per hour. Thursday, sunny. A slight chance of showers and thunderstorms in the afternoon. Humid with highs in the lower 90s. West winds 5 miles per hour, becoming south in the afternoon. Chance of rain 20%. Thursday night, partly cloudy. Humid with lows in the upper 70s. Southwest winds 5 to 10 miles per hour. Friday, mostly sunny. A chance of showers and thunderstorms, mainly in the morning. Highs in the lower 90s. Chance of rain 40%. Friday night, partly cloudy. Lows in the upper 70s. Saturday, mostly sunny with a chance of showers and thunderstorms. Highs in the lower 90s. Chance of rain 50%. Heat index values up to 105. Saturday night, mostly cloudy. A slight chance of showers and thunderstorms after midnight. Lows in the upper 70s. Chance of rain 20%. Sunday, partly sunny. A chance of showers and thunderstorms in the morning, then showers and thunderstorms likely in the afternoon. Highs in the lower 90s. Chance of rain 70%. These are the 3 a.m. Central Daylight Time observations for the local area on Wednesday, July 8th. and Biloxi, clear. Temperature 79 degrees and the relative humidity 81%. Wind calm. The pressure 30.03 inches and falling. At Gulfport, clear. Temperature 76 degrees and the relative humidity 91%. Wind west at 5 miles an hour. The pressure 30.06 inches and steady. At Pask, Agula, clear. Temperature 74 degrees and the relative humidity 97%. Wind calm. The pressure 30.06 inches and steady. And observations across the central Gulf Coast region. Hattiesburg, clear. 74. Jackson, clear. 75. Meridian, clear. 74. Mobile, Alabama, clear. 76. Pensacola, Florida, partly cloudy. 80. New Orleans, clear. 76. These are buoy reports along the Gulf. At Waveland Yacht Club, winds were west at 5 knots. Sea temperature 88 degrees. Air temperature 79 degrees. At Shell Beach, wind west at 7 knots. Air temperature 81 degrees. Here is the tropical weather outlook. For the North Atlantic, Caribbean Sea and the Gulf of America, tropical cyclone formation is not expected during the next 7 days. Now for the official National Weather Service forecast for the Mississippi coastal waters, including Mississippi Sound. Today, west winds around 10 knots backing southwest in the afternoon. Seas 2 feet or less. Tonight, southwest winds around 15 knots. Seas 2 to 3 feet. Slight chance of thunderstorms until midnight. Thursday, west winds around 10 knots backing south in the afternoon. Seas 2 feet or less than 2 feet in the afternoon. Slight chance of thunderstorms in the morning. Thursday night, southwest winds around 10 knots. Seas 2 feet. Slight chance of thunderstorms after midnight. Friday, south winds around 10 knots. Seas 2 feet or less. Now for the official National Weather Service forecast for the Mississippi coastal waters from Pascagoula to Sake Island. Today, west winds around 10 knots. Seas 2 feet or less. Tonight, southwest winds around 10 knots. Seas 2 feet. Thursday, southwest winds around 10 knots. Seas 2 feet or less. Slight chance of thunderstorms in the morning. Thursday night, south winds around 10 knots. Seas 2 feet or less. Slight chance of thunderstorms after midnight. Friday, south winds around 10 knots. Seas 2 to 3 feet. Here is the forecast for the Mississippi Gulf Coast, including Gulfport and Biloxi. Rest of tonight, mostly clear. Near steady temperature in the upper 70s. West winds 5 miles per hour. Wednesday, sunny. A slight chance of showers and thunderstorms in the afternoon. Humid with highs in the lower 90s. Northwest winds 5 miles per hour, becoming southwest in the afternoon. Chance of rain 20%. Heat index values up to 107. Wednesday night, partly cloudy in the evening, then becoming mostly clear. Humid with lows in the upper 70s. Southwest winds 5 to 10 miles per hour. Thursday, sunny. A slight chance of showers and thunderstorms in the afternoon. Humid with highs in the lower 90s. West winds 5 miles per hour, becoming south in the afternoon. Chance of rain 20%. Thursday night, partly cloudy. Humid with lows in the upper 70s. Southwest winds 5 to 10 miles per hour. Friday, mostly sunny. A chance of showers and thunderstorms, mainly in the morning. Highs in the lower 90s. Chance of rain 40%. Friday night, partly cloudy. Lows in the upper 70s. Saturday, mostly sunny with a chance of showers and thunderstorms. Highs in the lower 90s. Chance of rain 50%. Heat index values up to 105. Saturday night, mostly cloudy. a slight chance of showers and thunderstorms after midnight. Lows in the upper 70s. Chance of rain 20%. Sunday, partly sunny. A chance of showers and thunderstorms in the morning, then showers and thunderstorms likely in the afternoon. Highs in the lower 90s. Chance of rain 70%. These are the 4 a.m. Central Daylight Time observations for the local area on Wednesday, July 8th. At Gulfport, clear. Temperature 75 degrees and the relative humidity 93%. Wind northwest at 5 miles an hour. The pressure 30.06 inches and steady. At Pascagoula, fog was reported. Temperature 74 degrees and the relative humidity 97%. Wind calm. The pressure 30.07 inches and rising. And observations across the central Gulf Coast region. Hattiesburg, clear. 74. Jackson, clear. 75. Meridian, clear. 73. Mobile, Alabama, clear. 75. Pensacola, Florida, partly cloudy. 80. New Orleans, partly cloudy. 76. These are buoy reports along the Gulf. At Waveland Yacht Club. Sea temperature 88 degrees. At Shell Beach. Here is the tropical weather outlook. For the North Atlantic, Caribbean Sea, and the Gulf of America, tropical cyclone formation is not expected during the next 7 days. Now for the official National Weather Service forecast for the Mississippi coastal waters, including Mississippi Sound. Today, west winds around 10 knots backing southwest in the afternoon. Seas 2 feet or less. Tonight, southwest winds around 15 knots. Seas 2 to 3 feet. Slight chance of thunderstorms until midnight. Thursday, west winds around 10 knots backing south in the afternoon. Seas 2 feet or less than 2 feet in the afternoon. Slight chance of thunderstorms in the morning. Thursday night, southwest winds around 10 knots. Seas 2 feet. Slight chance of thunderstorms after midnight. Friday, south winds around 10 knots. Seas 2 feet or less. Now for the official National Weather Service forecast for the Mississippi coastal waters from Pascagoula to Stake Island. Today, west winds around 10 knots. Seas 2 feet or less. Tonight, southwest winds around 10 knots. Seas 2 feet. Thursday, southwest winds around 10 knots. Seas 2 feet or less. Slight chance of thunderstorms in the morning. Thursday night, south winds around 10 knots. Seas 2 feet or less. Slight chance of thunderstorms after midnight. Friday, south winds around 10 knots. Seas 2 to 3 feet. Here is the forecast for the Mississippi Gulf Coast, including Gulfport and Biloxi. West of tonight, mostly clear. Near steady temperature in the upper 70s. West winds 5 miles per hour. Wednesday, sunny. A slight chance of showers and thunderstorms in the afternoon. Humid with highs in the lower 90s. Northwest winds 5 miles per hour, becoming southwest in the afternoon. Chance of rain 20%. Heat index values up to 107. Wednesday night, partly cloudy in the evening, then becoming mostly clear. Humid with lows in the upper 70s. Southwest winds 5 to 10 miles per hour. Thursday, sunny. A slight chance of showers and thunderstorms in the afternoon. Humid with highs in the lower 90s. West winds 5 miles per hour, becoming south in the afternoon. Chance of rain 20%. Thursday night, partly cloudy. Humid with lows in the upper 70s. Southwest winds 5 to 10 miles per hour. Friday, mostly sunny. A chance of showers and thunderstorms, mainly in the morning. Highs in the lower 90s. Chance of rain 40%. Friday night, partly cloudy. Lows in the upper 70s. Saturday, mostly sunny with a chance of showers and thunderstorms. Highs in the lower 90s. Chance of rain 50%. heat index values up to 105. Saturday night, mostly cloudy. A slight chance of showers and thunderstorms after midnight. Lows in the upper 70s. Chance of rain 20%. Sunday, partly sunny. A chance of showers and thunderstorms in the morning, then showers and thunderstorms likely in the afternoon. Highs in the lower 90s. Chance of rain 70%. These are the 4 a.m. Central Daylight Time observations for the local area on Wednesday, July 8th. At Gulfport, clear. Temperature 75 degrees and the relative humidity 93%. Wind northwest at 5 miles an hour. The pressure 30.06 inches and steady. At Pask Adula, fog was reported. Temperature 74 degrees and the relative humidity 97%. Wind calm. The pressure 30.07 inches and rising. And observations across the central Gulf Coast region. Hattiesburg, clear. 74. Jackson, clear. 75. Meridian, clear. 73. Mobile, Alabama, clear. 75. Pensacola, Florida, partly cloudy. 80. New Orleans, partly cloudy. 76. These are buoy reports along the Gulf. At Waveland Yacht Club. Sea temperature 88 degrees. At Shell Beach. Here is the tropical weather outlook. For the North Atlantic, Caribbean Sea and the Gulf of America, tropical cyclone formation is not expected during the next 7 days. Now for the official National Weather Service forecast for the Mississippi coastal waters, including Mississippi Sound. Today, west winds around 10 knots backing southwest in the afternoon. Seas 2 feet or less. Tonight, southwest winds around 15 knots. Seas 2 to 3 feet. Slight chance of thunderstorms until midnight. Thursday, west winds around 10 knots backing south in the afternoon. Seas 2 feet or less then 2 feet in the afternoon. Slight chance of thunderstorms in the morning. Thursday night, southwest winds around 10 knots. Seas 2 feet. Slight chance of thunderstorms after midnight. Friday, south winds around 10 knots. Seas 2 feet or less. Now for the official National Weather Service forecast for the Mississippi coastal waters from Pask Adula to Stake Island. Today, west winds around 10 knots. Seas 2 feet or less. Tonight, southwest winds around 10 knots. Seas 2 feet. Thursday, southwest winds around 10 knots. Seas 2 feet or less. Slight chance of thunderstorms in the morning. Thursday night, south winds around 10 knots. Seas 2 feet or less. Slight chance of thunderstorms after midnight. Friday, south winds around 10 knots. Seas 2 to 3 feet. Here is the forecast for the Mississippi Gulf Coast, including Gulfport and Biloxi. Rest of tonight, mostly clear. Near steady temperature in the upper 70s. West winds 5 miles per hour. Wednesday, sunny. A slight chance of showers and thunderstorms in the afternoon. Humid with highs in the lower 90s. Northwest winds 5 miles per hour, becoming southwest in the afternoon. Chance of rain 20%. Heat index values up to 107. Wednesday night, partly cloudy in the evening, then becoming mostly clear. Humid with lows in the upper 70s. Southwest winds 5 to 10 miles per hour. Thursday, sunny. A slight chance of showers and thunderstorms in the afternoon. Humid with highs in the lower 90s. West winds 5 miles per hour, becoming south in the afternoon. Chance of rain 20%. Thursday night, partly cloudy. Humid with lows in the upper 70s. Southwest winds 5 to 10 miles per hour. Friday, mostly sunny. A chance of showers and thunderstorms, mainly in the morning. Highs in the lower 90s. Chance of rain 40%. Friday night, partly cloudy. Lows in the upper 70s. Saturday, mostly sunny with a chance of showers and thunderstorms. Highs in the lower 90s. Chance of rain 50%. Heat index values up to 105. Saturday night, mostly cloudy. A slight chance of showers and thunderstorms after midnight. Lows in the upper 70s. Chance of rain 20%. Sunday, partly sunny. A chance of showers and thunderstorms in the morning, then showers and thunderstorms likely in the afternoon. Highs in the lower 90s. Chance of rain 70%. These are the 4 a.m. Central Daylight Time observations for the local area on Wednesday, July 8th. At Gulfport, clear. Temperature 75 degrees and the relative humidity 93%. Wind northwest at 5 miles an hour. The pressure 30.06 inches and steady. At Pascagoula, fog was reported. Temperature 74 degrees and the relative humidity 97%. Wind calm. The pressure 30.07 inches and rising. And observations across the central Gulf Coast region. Hattiesburg, clear. 74. Judson, clear. 75. Meridian, clear. 73. Mobile, Alabama, clear. 75. Pensacola, Florida, partly cloudy. 80. New Orleans, partly cloudy. 76. These are buoy reports along the Gulf. At Waveland Yacht Club. Sea temperature 88 degrees. At Shell Beach. Here is the tropical weather outlook. For the North Atlantic, Caribbean Sea, and the Gulf of America, tropical cyclone formation is not expected during the next 7 days. Now for the official National Weather Service forecast for the Mississippi coastal waters, including Mississippi Sound. Today, west winds around 10 knots backing southwest in the afternoon. Seas 2 feet or less. Tonight, southwest winds around 15 knots. Seas 2 to 3 feet. Slight chance of thunderstorms until midnight. Thursday, west winds around 10 knots backing south in the afternoon. Seas 2 feet or less, then 2 feet in the afternoon. Slight chance of thunderstorms in the morning. Thursday night, southwest winds around 10 knots. Seas 2 feet. Slight chance of thunderstorms after midnight. Friday, south winds around 10 knots. Seas 2 feet or less. Now for the official National Weather Service forecast for the Mississippi coastal waters from Pascagoula Castaic Island. Today, west winds around 10 knots. Seas 2 feet or less. Tonight, southwest winds around 10 knots. Seas 2 feet. Thursday, southwest winds around 10 knots. Seas 2 feet or less. Slight chance of thunderstorms in the morning. Thursday night, south winds around 10 knots. Seas 2 feet or less. Slight chance of thunderstorms after midnight. Friday, south winds around 10 knots. Seas 2 to 3 feet. Here is the forecast for the Mississippi Gulf Coast, including Gulfport and Biloxi. Rest of tonight, mostly clear. Near steady temperature in the upper 70s. West winds 5 miles per hour. Wednesday, sunny. A slight chance of showers and thunderstorms in the afternoon. Humid with highs in the lower 90s. Northwest winds 5 miles per hour, becoming southwest in the afternoon. Chance of rain 20%. Heat index values up to 107. Wednesday night, partly cloudy in the evening, then becoming mostly clear. Humid with lows in the upper 70s. Southwest winds 5 to 10 miles per hour. Thursday, sunny. A slight chance of showers and thunderstorms in the afternoon. Humid with highs in the lower 90s. West winds 5 miles per hour, becoming south in the afternoon. Chance of rain 20%. Thursday night, partly cloudy. Humid with lows in the upper 70s. Southwest winds 5 to 10 miles per hour. Friday, mostly sunny. A chance of showers and thunderstorms, mainly in the morning. Highs in the lower 90s. chance of rain 40%. Friday night, partly cloudy. Lows in the upper 70s. Saturday, mostly sunny with a chance of showers and thunderstorms. Highs in the lower 90s. Chance of rain 50%. Heat index values up to 105. Saturday night, mostly cloudy. A slight chance of showers and thunderstorms after midnight. Lows in the upper 70s. Chance of rain 20%. Sunday, partly sunny. A chance of showers and thunderstorms in the morning, then showers and thunderstorms likely in the afternoon. Highs in the lower 90s. Chance of rain 70%. These are the 4 a.m. Central Daylight Time observations for the local area on Wednesday, July 8th. At Gulfport, clear. Temperature 75 degrees and the relative humidity 93%. Wind northwest at 5 miles an hour. The pressure 30.06 inches and steady. At Pascagoula, fog was reported. Temperature 74 degrees and the relative humidity 97%. Wind calm. The pressure 30.07 inches and rising. And observations across the central Gulf Coast region. Hattiesburg, clear. 74. Jackson, clear. 75. Meridian, clear. 73. Mobile, Alabama, clear. 75. Pensacola, Florida, partly cloudy. 80. New Orleans, partly cloudy. 76. These are buoy reports along the Gulf. At Waveland Yacht Club. Sea temperature 88 degrees. At Shell Beach. Here is the tropical weather outlook. For the North Atlantic, Caribbean Sea and the Gulf of America, tropical cyclone formation is not expected during the next 7 days. Now for the official National Weather Service forecast for the Mississippi coastal waters, including Mississippi Sound. Today, west winds around 10 knots backing southwest in the afternoon. Seas 2 feet or less. Tonight, southwest winds around 15 knots. Seas 2 to 3 feet. Slight chance of thunderstorms until midnight. Thursday, west winds around 10 knots backing south in the afternoon. Seas 2 feet or less than 2 feet in the afternoon. Slight chance of thunderstorms in the morning. Thursday night, southwest winds around 10 knots. Seas 2 feet. Slight chance of thunderstorms after midnight. Friday, south winds around 10 knots. Seas 2 feet or less. 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Now for the official National Weather Service forecast for the Mississippi coastal waters, from Pascagoula to Stake Island. Today, west winds around 10 knots. Seas 2 feet or less. Tonight, southwest winds around 10 knots. Seas 2 feet. Thursday, southwest winds around 10 knots. Seas 2 feet or less. Slight chance of thunderstorms in the morning. Thursday night, south winds around 10 knots. Seas 2 feet or less. Slight chance of thunderstorms after midnight. Friday, south winds around 10 knots. Seas 2 to 3 feet. Here is the forecast for the Mississippi Gulf Coast, including Gulfport and Biloxi. West of tonight, mostly clear. Near steady temperature in the upper 70s. West winds 5 miles per hour. Wednesday, sunny. A slight chance of showers and thunderstorms in the afternoon. Humid with highs in the lower 90s. Northwest winds 5 miles per hour, becoming southwest in the afternoon. Chance of rain 20%. Heat index values up to 107. Wednesday night, partly cloudy in the evening, then becoming mostly clear. Humid with lows in the upper 70s. southwest winds 5 to 10 miles per hour. Thursday, sunny. A slight chance of showers and thunderstorms in the afternoon. Humid with highs in the lower 90s. West winds 5 miles per hour, becoming south in the afternoon. Chance of rain 20%. Thursday night, partly cloudy. Humid with lows in the upper 70s. Southwest winds 5 to 10 miles per hour. Friday, mostly sunny. A chance of showers and thunderstorms, mainly in the morning. Highs in the lower 90s. Chance of rain 40%. Friday night, partly cloudy. Lows in the upper 70s. Saturday, mostly sunny with a chance of showers and thunderstorms. Highs in the lower 90s. Chance of rain 50%. Heat index values up to 105. Saturday night, mostly cloudy. A slight chance of showers and thunderstorms after midnight. Lows in the upper 70s. Chance of rain 20%. Sunday, partly sunny. A chance of showers and thunderstorms in the morning, then showers and thunderstorms likely in the afternoon. Highs in the lower 90s. Chance of rain 70%. These are the 4 a.m. Central Daylight Time observations for the local area on Wednesday, July 8th. At Gulfport, clear. Temperature 75 degrees and the relative humidity 93%. Wind northwest at 5 miles an hour. The pressure 30.06 inches and steady. At Pascagoula, fog was reported. Temperature 74 degrees and the relative humidity 97%. Wind calm. The pressure 30.07 inches and rising. And observations across the central Gulf Coast region. Hattiesburg, clear. 74. Jackson, clear. 75. Meridian, clear. 73. Mobile, Alabama, clear. 75. Pensacola, Florida, partly cloudy. 80. New Orleans, partly cloudy. 76. These are buoy reports along the Gulf. At Waveland Yacht Club. Sea temperature 88 degrees. At Shell Beach. Here is the tropical weather outlook. For the North Atlantic, Caribbean Sea and the Gulf of America, tropical cyclone formation is not expected during the next 7 days. Now for the official National Weather Service forecast for the Mississippi coastal waters, including Mississippi Sound. Today, west winds around 10 knots backing southwest in the afternoon. Seas 2 feet or less. Tonight, southwest winds around 15 knots. Seas 2 to 3 feet. Slight chance of thunderstorms until midnight. Thursday, west winds around 10 knots backing south in the afternoon. Seas 2 feet or less then 2 feet in the afternoon. Slight chance of thunderstorms in the morning. Thursday night, southwest winds around 10 knots. Seas 2 feet. Slight chance of thunderstorms after midnight. Friday, south winds around 10 knots. Seas 2 feet or less. Now for the official National Weather Service forecast for the Mississippi coastal waters from Pascagoula to Steak Island. Today, west winds around 10 knots. Seas 2 feet or less. Tonight, southwest winds around 10 knots. Seas 2 feet. Thursday, southwest winds around 10 knots. Seas 2 feet or less. Slight chance of thunderstorms in the morning. Thursday night, south winds around 10 knots. Seas 2 feet or less. Slight chance of thunderstorms after midnight. Friday, south winds around 10 knots. Seas 2 to 3 feet. Here is the forecast for the Mississippi Gulf Coast, including Gulfport and Biloxi. Rest of tonight, mostly clear. Near steady temperature in the upper 70s. West winds 5 miles per hour. Wednesday, sunny. A slight chance of showers and thunderstorms in the afternoon. Humid with highs in the lower 90s. Northwest winds 5 miles per hour, becoming southwest in the afternoon. Chance of rain 20%. Heat index values up to 107. Wednesday night, partly cloudy in the evening, then becoming mostly clear. Humid with lows in the upper 70s. Southwest winds 5 to 10 miles per hour. Thursday, sunny. A slight chance of showers and thunderstorms in the afternoon. Humid with highs in the lower 90s. West winds 5 miles per hour, becoming south in the afternoon. Chance of rain 20%. Thursday night, partly cloudy. Humid with lows in the upper 70s. Southwest winds 5 to 10 miles per hour. Friday, mostly sunny. A chance of showers and thunderstorms, mainly in the morning. Highs in the lower 90s. Chance of rain 40%. Friday night, partly cloudy. Lows in the upper 70s. Saturday, mostly sunny with a chance of showers and thunderstorms. Highs in the lower 90s. Chance of rain 50%. Heat index values up to 105. Saturday night, mostly cloudy. A slight chance of showers and thunderstorms after midnight. Lows in the upper 70s. Chance of rain 20%. Sunday, partly sunny. A chance of showers and thunderstorms in the morning, then showers and thunderstorms likely in the afternoon. Highs in the lower 90s. Chance of rain 70%. These are the 4 a.m. Central Daylight Time observations for the local area on Wednesday, July 8th. In Gulfport, clear. Temperature 75 degrees and the relative humidity 93%. Wind northwest at 5 miles an hour. The pressure 30.06 inches and steady. At Pascagoula, fog was reported. Temperature 74 degrees and the relative humidity 97%. Wind calm. The pressure 30.07 inches and rising. And observations across the central Gulf Coast region. Hattiesburg, clear. 74. Jackson, clear. 75. Meridian, clear. 73. Mobile, Alabama, clear. 75. Pensacola, Florida, partly cloudy. 80. New Orleans, partly cloudy. 76. These are buoy reports along the Gulf. At Waveland Yacht Club. Sea temperature 88 degrees. At Shell Beach. Here is the tropical weather outlook. For the North Atlantic, Caribbean Sea, and the Gulf of America, tropical cyclone formation is not expected during the next 7 days. Now for the official National Weather Service forecast for the Mississippi coastal waters, including Mississippi Sound. Today, west winds around 10 knots backing southwest in the afternoon. Seas 2 feet or less. Tonight, southwest winds around 15 knots. Seas 2 to 3 feet. Slight chance of thunderstorms until midnight. Thursday, west winds around 10 knots backing south in the afternoon. Seas 2 feet or less, then 2 feet in the afternoon. Slight chance of thunderstorms in the morning. Thursday night, southwest winds around 10 knots. Seas 2 feet. Slight chance of thunderstorms after midnight. Friday, south winds around 10 knots. Seas 2 feet or less. Now for the official National Weather Service forecast for the Mississippi coastal waters from Pascagoula to Dake Island. Today, west winds around 10 knots. Seas 2 feet or less. Tonight, southwest winds around 10 knots. Seas 2 feet. Thursday, southwest winds around 10 knots. Seas 2 feet or less. Slight chance of thunderstorms in the morning. Thursday night, south winds around 10 knots. Seas 2 feet or less. Slight chance of thunderstorms after midnight. Here is the forecast for the Mississippi Gulf Coast, including Gulfport and Biloxi.

in the afternoon. Humid with highs in the lower 90s. Northwest winds 5 miles per hour, becoming southwest in the afternoon. Chance of rain 20%. Heat index values up to 107. Wednesday night, partly cloudy in the evening, then becoming mostly clear. Humid with lows in the upper 70s. Southwest winds 5 to 10 miles per hour. Thursday, sunny. A slight chance of showers and thunderstorms in the afternoon. Humid with highs in the lower 90s. West winds 5 miles per hour, becoming south in the afternoon. Chance of rain 20%. Thursday night, partly cloudy. Humid with lows in the upper 70s. Southwest winds 5 to 10 miles per hour. Friday, mostly sunny. A chance of showers and thunderstorms, mainly in the morning. Highs in the lower 90s. Chance of rain 40%. Friday night, partly cloudy. Lows in the upper 70s. Saturday, mostly sunny with a chance of showers and thunderstorms. Highs in the lower 90s. Chance of rain 50%. Heat index values up to 105. Saturday night, mostly cloudy. A slight chance of showers and thunderstorms after midnight. Lows in the upper 70s. Chance of rain 20%. Sunday, partly sunny. A chance of showers and thunderstorms in the morning, then showers and thunderstorms likely in the afternoon. Highs in the lower 90s. Chance of rain 70%. These are the 4 a.m. Central Daylight Time observations for the local area on Wednesday, July 8th. At Gulfport, clear. Temperature 75 degrees and the relative humidity 93%. Wind northwest at 5 miles an hour. The pressure 30.06 inches and steady. At Pascagoula, fog was reported. Temperature 74 degrees and the relative humidity 97%. Wind calm. The pressure 30.07 inches and rising. End observations across the central Gulf Coast region. Hattiesburg, clear. 74. Jackson, clear. 75. Meridian, clear. 73. Mobile, Alabama, clear. 75. Pensacola, Florida, partly cloudy. 80. New Orleans, partly cloudy. 76. These are buoy reports along the Gulf. At Waveman Yacht Club. Sea temperature 88 degrees. At Shell Beach. Here is the tropical weather outlook. For the North Atlantic, Caribbean Sea, and the Gulf of America.

Who is the safe island? Is it Westminster?

14 degrees. Rest for tonight, mostly clear. Near steady temperatures in the upper 70s. West winds 5 miles per hour. Wednesday, sunny. A slight chance of showers and thunderstorms in the afternoon. Humid with highs in the lower 90s. Northwest winds 5 miles per hour, becoming southwest in the afternoon. Chance of rain 20%. Heat index values up to 107. Wednesday night, partly cloudy in the evening, then becoming mostly clear. Humid with lows in the upper 70s. Southwest winds 5 to 10 miles per hour. Thursday, sunny. A slight chance of showers and thunderstorms in the afternoon. Humid with highs in the lower 90s. West winds 5 miles per hour, becoming south in the afternoon. Chance of rain 20%. Thursday night, partly cloudy. Humid with lows in the

40%. Friday night, partly cloudy. Lows in the upper 70s. Saturday, mostly sunny with a chance of showers and thunderstorms. Highs in the lower 90s.

and thunderstorms in the morning, then showers and thunderstorms likely in the afternoon. Highs in the lower 90s. Chance of rain 70%. These are the 4 a.m. Central Daylight Time observations for the local area on Wednesday, July 8th. At Gulfport, clear. Temperature 75 degrees and a relative humidity 93%. Wind northwest at 5 miles an hour. The pressure 30.06 inches and steady. At Pass Abula, fog was reported. Temperature 74 degrees and a relative humidity 97%. Wind calm. The pressure 30.07 inches and rising. And observations across the central Gulf Coast region. Hattiesburg, clear. 74. Jackson, clear. 75. Meridian, clear. 73. Mobile, Alabama, clear. 75. Pensacola, Florida, partly cloudy. 80. New Orleans, partly cloudy. 76. These are buoy reports along the Gulf. At Waveman Yacht Club. Sea temperature 88 degrees. At Shell Beach. Here is the tropical weather outlook. For the North Atlantic, Caribbean Sea, and the Gulf of America, tropical cyclone formation is not expected during the next 7 days. Now for the official National Weather Service forecast for the Mississippi coastal waters, including Mississippi Sound. Today, west winds around 10 knots backing southwest in the afternoon. Seas 2 feet or less. Tonight, southwest winds around 15 knots. Seas 2 to 3 feet. Slight chance of thunderstorms until midnight. Thursday, west winds around 10 knots backing south in the afternoon. Seas 2 feet or less than 2 feet in the afternoon. Slight chance of thunderstorms in the morning. Thursday night, southwest winds around 10 knots. Seas 2 feet. Slight chance of thunderstorms after midnight. Friday, south winds around 10 knots. Seas 2 feet or less. Now for the official National Weather Service forecast for the Mississippi coastal waters from Pascagoula to Staten Island. Today, west winds around 10 knots. Seas 2 feet or less. Tonight, southwest winds around 10 knots. Seas 2 feet. Thursday, southwest winds around 10 knots. Seas 2 feet or less. Slight chance of thunderstorms in the morning. Thursday night, south winds around 10 knots. Seas 2 feet or less. Slight chance of thunderstorms after midnight. Friday, south winds around 10 knots. Seas 2 to 3 feet. Here is the forecast for the Mississippi Gulf Coast, including Gulfport and Biloxi. Rest of tonight, mostly clear. Near steady temperature in the upper 70s. West winds 5 miles per hour. Wednesday, sunny. A slight chance of showers and thunderstorms in the afternoon. Humid with highs in the lower 90s. Northwest winds 5 miles per hour.

with lows in the upper 70s. Southwest winds 5 to 10 miles per hour. Friday, mostly sunny. A chance of showers and thunderstorms, mainly in the morning. Highs in the lower 90s. Chance of rain 40%. Friday night, partly cloudy. Lows in the upper 70s. Saturday, mostly sunny with a chance of showers and thunderstorms. Highs in the lower 90s. Chance of rain 50%. Heat index values up to 105. Saturday night, mostly cloudy. A slight chance of showers and thunderstorms after midnight. Lows in the upper 70s. Chance of rain 20%. Sunday, partly sunny. A chance of showers and thunderstorms in the morning, then showers and thunderstorms likely in the afternoon. Highs in the lower 90s. Chance of rain 70%. These are the 4 a.m. Central Daylight Time observations for the local area on Wednesday, July 8th. At Gulfport, clear. Temperature 75 degrees and the relative humidity 93%. Wind northwest at 5 miles an hour. The pressure 30.06 inches and steady. At Pascagoula, fog was reported. Temperature 74 degrees and the relative humidity 97%. Wind calm. The pressure 30.07 inches and rising. And observations across the central Gulf Coast region. Hattiesburg, clear. 74. Jackson, clear. 75. Meridian, clear. 73. Mobile, Alabama, clear. 75. Pensacola, Florida, partly cloudy. 80. New Orleans, partly cloudy. 76. These are buoy reports along the Gulf. At Waveland Yacht Club, sea temperature 88 degrees. At Shell Beach. Here is the tropical weather outlook. For the North Atlantic, Caribbean Sea, and the Gulf of America, tropical cyclone formation is not expected during the next 7 days. Now for the official National Weather Service forecast for the Mississippi coastal waters, including Mississippi Sound. Today, west winds around 10 knots backing southwest in the afternoon. Seas 2 feet or less. Tonight, southwest winds around 15 knots. Seas 2 to 3 feet. Slight chance of thunderstorms until midnight. Thursday, west winds around 10 knots backing south in the afternoon. Seas 2 feet or less than 2 feet in the afternoon. Slight chance of thunderstorms in the morning. Thursday night, southwest winds around 10 knots. Seas 2 feet. Slight chance of thunderstorms after midnight. Friday, south winds around 10 knots. Seas 2 feet or less. Now for the official National Weather Service forecast for the Mississippi coastal waters from Pascagoula to Staten Island. Today, west winds around 10 knots. Seas 2 feet or less. Tonight, southwest winds around 10 knots. Seas 2 feet. Thursday, southwest winds around 10 knots. Seas 2 feet or less. Slight chance of thunderstorms in the morning. Thursday night, south winds around 10 knots. Seas 2 feet or less. Slight chance of thunderstorms after midnight. Friday, south winds around 10 knots. Seas 2 to 3 feet. Here is the forecast for the Mississippi Gulf Coast, including Gulfport and Biloxi. West of tonight, mostly clear. Near steady temperature in the upper 70s. West winds 5 miles per hour. Wednesday, sunny. A slight chance of showers and thunderstorms in the afternoon. Humid with highs in the lower 90s. Northwest winds 5 miles per hour, becoming southwest in the afternoon. Chance of rain 20%. Heat index values up to 107. Wednesday night, partly cloudy in the evening, then becoming mostly clear. Humid with lows in the upper 70s. Southwest winds 5 to 10 miles per hour. Thursday, sunny. A slight chance of showers and thunderstorms in the afternoon. Humid with highs in the lower 90s.
West winds 5 miles per hour, becoming south in the afternoon.

chance of rain 20%. Thursday night, partly cloudy. Humid with lows in the upper 70s. Southwest winds 5 to 10 miles per hour. Friday, mostly sunny. A chance of showers and thunderstorms, mainly in the morning. Highs in the lower 90s. Chance of rain 40%. Friday night, partly cloudy. Lows in the upper 70s. Saturday, mostly sunny with a chance of showers and thunderstorms. Highs in the lower 90s. Chance of rain 50%. Heat index values up to 105. Saturday night, mostly cloudy. A slight chance of showers and thunderstorms after midnight. Lows in the upper 70s. Chance of rain 20%. Sunday, partly sunny. A chance of showers and thunderstorms in the morning, then showers and thunderstorms likely in the afternoon. Highs in the lower 90s.

0: 193%, with northwest at 5 miles an hour. The pressure 30.06 inches and steady. At Pascagoula, fog was reported. Temperature 74 degrees and the relative humidity 97%. Wind calm. The pressure 30.07 inches and rising. End observations across the central Gulf Coast region. Hattiesburg, clear. 74. Jackson, clear. 75. Meridian, clear. 73. Mobile, Alabama, clear. 75. Pensacola, Florida, partly cloudy. 80. New Orleans, partly cloudy. 76.
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0: 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Here is the Tropical Weather Outlook. For the North Atlantic, Caribbean Sea, and the Gulf of America, tropical cyclone formation is not expected during the next 7 days. Now for the official National Weather Service forecast for the Mississippi coastal waters, including Mississippi Sound. Today, west winds around 10 knots backing southwest in the afternoon. Seas 2 feet or less. Tonight, southwest winds around 15 knots. Seas 2 to 3 feet. Slight chance of thunderstorms until midnight. Thursday, west winds around 10 knots backing south in the afternoon. Seas 2 feet or less than 2 feet in the afternoon. Slight chance of thunderstorms in the morning. Thursday night, southwest winds around 10 knots. Seas 2 feet. Slight chance of thunderstorms after midnight. Friday, south winds around 10 knots. Seas 2 feet or less. Now for the official National Weather Service forecast for the Mississippi coastal waters from Pascagoula to Safe Island. Today, west winds around 10 knots. Seas 2 feet or less. Tonight, southwest winds around 10 knots. Seas 2 feet. Thursday, southwest winds around 10 knots. Seas 2 feet or less. Slight chance of thunderstorms in the morning. Thursday night, south winds around 10 knots. Seas 2 feet or less. Slight chance of thunderstorms after midnight. Friday, south winds around 10 knots. Seas 2 to 3 feet. Here is the forecast for the Mississippi Gulf Coast, including Gulfport and Biloxi. West of tonight, mostly clear. Near steady temperature in the upper 70s. West winds 5 miles per hour. Wednesday, sunny. A slight chance of showers and thunderstorms in the afternoon. Humid with highs in the lower 90s. Northwest winds 5 miles per hour, becoming southwest in the afternoon. Chance of rain 20%. Heat index values up to 107. Wednesday night, partly cloudy in the evening, then becoming mostly clear. Humid with lows in the upper 70s. Southwest winds 5 to 10 miles per hour. Thursday, sunny. A slight chance of showers and thunderstorms in the afternoon. Humid with highs in the lower 90s. West winds 5 miles per hour, becoming south in the afternoon. Chance of rain 20%. Thursday night, partly cloudy. Humid with lows in the upper 70s. Southwest winds 5 to 10 miles per hour. Friday, mostly sunny. A chance of showers and thunderstorms, mainly in the morning. Highs in the lower 90s. Chance of rain 40%. Friday night, partly cloudy. Lows in the upper 70s. Saturday, mostly sunny with a chance of showers and thunderstorms. Highs in the lower 90s. Chance of rain 50%. Heat index values up to 105. Saturday night, mostly clear. heading east. A slight chance of showers and thunderstorms after midnight. Lows in the upper 70s. Chance of rain 20%. Sunday, partly sunny. A chance of showers and thunderstorms in the morning, then showers and thunderstorms likely in the afternoon. Highs in the lower 90s. Chance of rain 70%. These are tides for the following locations: Mississippi tides, Bay St. Louis. Low tide is at 8 p.m. today. High tide is at 6:30 a.m. Wednesday. Range 0.9 feet. Biloxi Bay. Low tide is at 5:30 p.m. today. High tide is at 6:30 a.m. Wednesday. 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Biloxi sunrise at 5:59 a.m. and sunset at 8 p.m. These are the 4 a.m. Central Daylight Time observations for the local area on Wednesday, July 8th. At Gulfport, clear. Temperature 75 degrees and the relative humidity 93%. Wind northwest at 5 miles an hour. The pressure 30.06 inches and steady. At Pask Adula, fog was reported. Temperature 74 degrees and the relative humidity 97%. Wind calm. The pressure 30.07 inches and rising. And observations across the central Gulf Coast region. Hattiesburg, clear. 74. Jackson, clear. 75. Meridian, clear. 73. Mobile, Alabama, clear. 75. Pensacola, Florida, partly cloudy. 80. New Orleans, partly cloudy. 76. These are buoy reports along the Gulf. At Waveland Yacht Club. Sea temperature 88 degrees. At Shell Beach. Here is the tropical weather outlook. For the North Atlantic, Caribbean Sea, and the Gulf of America, tropical cyclone formation is not expected during the next 7 days. Now for the official National Weather Service forecast for the Mississippi coastal waters, including Mississippi Sound. Today, west winds around 10 knots backing southwest in the afternoon. Seas 2 feet or less. Tonight, southwest winds around 15 knots. Seas 2 to 3 feet. Slight chance of thunderstorms until midnight. Thursday, west winds around 10 knots backing south in the afternoon. Seas 2 feet or less, then 2 feet in the afternoon. Slight chance of thunderstorms in the morning. Thursday night, southwest winds around 10 knots.

for the official National Weather Service forecast for the Mississippi coastal waters from past Blue Passage Island. Today, west winds around 10 knots. Seas 2 feet or less. Tonight, southwest winds around 10 knots. Seas 2 feet. Thursday, southwest winds around 10 knots. Seas 2 feet or less. Slight chance of thunderstorms in the morning. Thursday night, south winds around 10 knots. Seas 2 feet or less. Slight chance of thunderstorms after midnight. Friday, south winds around 10 knots. Seas 2 to 3 feet. Here is the forecast for the Mississippi Gulf Coast, including Gulfport and Biloxi. Rest of tonight, mostly clear. Near steady temperature in the upper 70s. West winds 5 miles per hour. Wednesday, sunny. A slight chance of showers and thunderstorms in the afternoon. Humid with highs in the lower 90s. Northwest winds 5 miles per hour, becoming southwest in the afternoon. Chance of rain 20%. Heat index values up to 107. Wednesday night, partly cloudy in the evening, then becoming mostly clear. Humid with lows in the upper 70s. Southwest winds 5 to 10 miles per hour. Thursday, sunny. A slight chance of showers and thunderstorms in the afternoon. Humid with highs in the lower 90s. West winds 5 miles per hour, becoming south in the afternoon. Chance of rain 20%. Thursday night, partly cloudy. Humid with lows in the upper 70s. Southwest winds 5 to 10 miles per hour. Friday, mostly sunny. A chance of showers and thunderstorms, mainly in the morning. Highs in the lower 90s. Chance of rain 40%. Friday night, partly cloudy. Lows in the upper 70s. Saturday, mostly sunny with a chance of showers and thunderstorms. Highs in the lower 90s. Chance of rain 50%. Heat index values up to 105. Saturday night, mostly cloudy. A slight chance of showers and thunderstorms after midnight. Lows in the upper 70s. Chance of rain 20%. Sunday, partly sunny. A chance of showers and thunderstorms in the morning, then showers and thunderstorms likely in the afternoon. Highs in the lower 90s. Chance of rain 70%. These are tides for the following locations. Mississippi tides. Bay St. Louis. Low tide is at 8 p.m. today. High tide is at 6:30 a.m. Wednesday. Range, 0.9 feet. Biloxi Bay. Low tide is at 5:30 p.m. today. High tide is at 6:30 a.m. Wednesday. Range, 1.0 feet. Lake Bourne at the Rigolese. High tide is at 11:30 a.m. today. Low tide is at 6 p.m. today. Range, 0.2 feet. Biloxi sunrise at 5:59 a.m. and sunset at 8 p.m. These are the 5 a.m. Central Daylight Time observations for the local area on Wednesday, July 8th. At Gulfport, clear. Temperature 75 degrees and a relative humidity 93%. Wind calm. The pressure 30.06 inches and steady. At Pask Abula, clear. Temperature 73 degrees and a relative humidity 100%. Wind calm. The pressure 30.07 inches and steady. And observations across the Central Gulf Coast region. Hattiesburg, clear. 74. Jackson, clear. 74. Meridian, mostly cloudy. 73. Mobile, Alabama, clear. 74. Pensacola, Florida, partly cloudy. 79. New Orleans, partly cloudy. 75. These are buoy reports along the Gulf. At Waveland Yacht Club, sea temperature 87 degrees. At Shell Beach, winds were west at 5 knots. Here is the tropical weather outlook. For the North Atlantic, Caribbean Sea, and the Gulf of America, tropical cyclone formation is not expected during the next 7 days. Now for the official National Weather Service forecast for the Mississippi coastal waters, including Mississippi Sound. Today,
West winds around 10 knots backing southwest in the afternoon. Sea is 2 feet or less. Tonight, southwest winds around 15 knots. Sea is 2 to 3 feet. Slight chance of thunderstorms until midnight. Thursday, west winds around 10 knots backing south in the afternoon. Sea is 2 feet or less and 2 feet in the afternoon. Slight chance of thunderstorms in the morning. Thursday night, southwest winds around 10 knots. Sea is 2 feet. Slight chance of thunderstorms after midnight. Friday, south winds around 10 knots. Sea is 2 feet or less. Now for the official National Weather Service forecast for the Mississippi coastal waters from Passaic Island. Today, west winds around 10 knots. Sea is 2 feet or less. Tonight, southwest winds around 10 knots. Sea is 2 feet. Thursday, southwest winds around 10 knots. Sea is 2 feet or less. Slight chance of thunderstorms in the morning. Thursday night, south winds around 10 knots. Sea is 2 feet or less. Slight chance of thunderstorms after midnight. Friday, south winds around 10 knots. Sea is 2 to 3 feet. Here is the forecast for the Mississippi Gulf Coast, including Gulfport and Biloxi. Rest of tonight, mostly clear. Near steady temperature in the upper 70s. West winds 5 miles per hour. Wednesday, sunny. A slight chance of showers and thunderstorms in the afternoon. Humid with highs in the lower 90s. Northwest winds 5 miles per hour, becoming southwest in the afternoon. Chance of rain 20%. Heat index values up to 107. Wednesday night, partly cloudy in the evening, then becoming mostly clear. Humid with lows in the upper 70s. Southwest winds 5 to 10 miles per hour. Thursday, sunny. A slight chance of showers and thunderstorms in the afternoon. Humid with highs in the lower 90s. West winds 5 miles per hour, becoming south in the afternoon. Chance of rain 20%. Thursday night, partly cloudy. Humid with lows in the upper 70s. Southwest winds 5 to 10 miles per hour. Friday, mostly sunny. A chance of showers and thunderstorms, mainly in the morning. Highs in the lower 90s. Chance of rain 40%. Friday night, partly cloudy. Lows in the upper 70s. Saturday, mostly sunny with a chance of showers and thunderstorms. Highs in the lower 90s. Chance of rain 50%. Heat index values up to 105. Saturday night, mostly cloudy. A slight chance of showers and thunderstorms after midnight. Lows in the upper 70s. Chance of rain 20%. Sunday, partly sunny. A chance of showers and thunderstorms in the morning, then showers and thunderstorms likely in the afternoon. Highs in the lower 90s. Chance of rain 70%. These are tides for the following locations. Mississippi tides. Bay St. Louis. Low tide is at 8 p.m. today. High tide is at 6:30 a.m. Wednesday. Range, 0.9 feet. Biloxi Bay. Low tide is at 5:30 p.m. today. High tide is at 6:30 a.m. Wednesday. Range, 1.0 feet. Lake Bourne at the Rigolese. High tide is at 11:30 a.m. today. Low tide is at 6 p.m. today. Range, 0.2 feet. Biloxi Sunrise at 5:59 a.m. and sunset at 8 p.m. These are the 5 a.m. Central Daylight Time observations for the local area on Wednesday, July 8th. At Gulfport, clear. Temperature 75 degrees, and the relative humidity 93%. Wind calm. The pressure 30.06 inches and steady. At Pascagoula, clear. Temperature 73 degrees, and the relative humidity 100%. Wind calm. The pressure 30.07 inches and steady. And observations across the Central Gulf Coast region. Hattiesburg, clear. 74. Jackson, clear. 74. Meridian, mostly cloudy. 73. Mobile, Alabama, clear. 74.
Pensacola, Florida, partly cloudy. 79. New Orleans, partly cloudy. 75. These are buoy reports along the Gulf. At Waveland Yacht Club, sea temperature 87 degrees. At Shell Beach, winds were west at 5 knots. Here is the tropical weather outlook. For the North Atlantic, Caribbean Sea, and the Gulf of America, tropical cyclone formation is not expected during the next 7 days. Now for the official National Weather Service forecast for the Mississippi coastal waters, including Mississippi Sound. Today, west winds around 10 knots backing southwest in the afternoon. Seas 2 feet or less. Tonight, southwest winds around 15 knots. Seas 2 to 3 feet. Slight chance of thunderstorms until midnight. Thursday, west winds around 10 knots backing south in the afternoon. Seas 2 feet or less and 2 feet in the afternoon. Slight chance of thunderstorms in the morning. Thursday night, southwest winds around 10 knots. Seas 2 feet. Slight chance of thunderstorms after midnight. Friday, south winds around 10 knots. Seas 2 feet or less. Now for the official National Weather Service forecast for the Mississippi coastal waters from Pascagoula to Big Island. Today, west winds around 10 knots. Seas 2 feet or less. Tonight, southwest winds around 10 knots. Seas 2 feet. Thursday, southwest winds around 10 knots. Seas 2 feet or less. Slight chance of thunderstorms in the morning. Thursday night, south winds around 10 knots. Seas 2 feet or less. Slight chance of thunderstorms after midnight. Friday, south winds around 10 knots. Seas 2 to 3 feet. Here is the forecast for the Mississippi Gulf Coast, including Gulfport and Biloxi. West of tonight, mostly clear. Near steady temperature in the upper 70s. West winds 5 miles per hour. Wednesday, sunny. A slight chance of showers and thunderstorms in the afternoon. Humid with highs in the lower 90s. Northwest winds 5 miles per hour, becoming southwest in the afternoon. Chance of rain 20%. Heat index values up to 107. Wednesday night, partly cloudy in the evening, then becoming mostly clear. Humid with lows in the upper 70s. Southwest winds 5 to 10 miles per hour. Thursday, sunny. A slight chance of showers and thunderstorms in the afternoon. Humid with highs in the lower 90s. West winds 5 miles per hour, becoming south in the afternoon. Chance of rain 20%. Thursday night, partly cloudy. Humid with lows in the upper 70s. Southwest winds 5 to 10 miles per hour. Friday, mostly sunny. A chance of showers and thunderstorms, mainly in the morning. Highs in the lower 90s. Chance of rain 40%. Friday night, partly cloudy. Lows in the upper 70s. Saturday, mostly sunny with a chance of showers and thunderstorms. Highs in the lower 90s. Chance of rain 50%. Heat index values up to 105. Saturday night, mostly cloudy. A slight chance of showers and thunderstorms after midnight. Lows in the upper 70s. Chance of rain 20%. Sunday, partly sunny. A chance of showers and thunderstorms in the morning, then showers and thunderstorms likely in the afternoon. Highs in the lower 90s. Chance of rain 70%. These are tides for the following locations. Mississippi tides, Bay St. Louis. Low tide is at 8 p.m. today. High tide is at 6:30 a.m. Wednesday. Range, 0.9 feet. Biloxi Bay, low tide is at 5:30 p.m. today. High tide is at 6:30 a.m. Wednesday. 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Lake Bourne at the Rigolese, high tide is at 11:30 a.m. today. Low tide is at 6 p.m. today. 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Biloxi Sunrise at 5:59 a.m. and sunset at 8 p.m. These are the 5 a.m. Central Daylight Time observations for the local area on Wednesday, July 8th. At Gulfport, clear.
temperature 75 degrees, and the relative humidity 93%. Wind calm. The pressure 30.06 inches and steady. At Pascagoula, clear. Temperature 73 degrees, and the relative humidity 100%. Wind calm. The pressure 30.07 inches and steady. And observations across the central Gulf Coast region. Hattiesburg, clear. 74. Jackson, clear. 74. Meridian, mostly cloudy. 73. Mobile, Alabama, clear. 74. Pensacola, Florida, partly cloudy. 79. New Orleans, partly cloudy. 75. These are buoy reports along the Gulf. At Waveland Yacht Club, sea temperature 87 degrees. At Shell Beach, winds were west at 5 knots. Here is the tropical weather outlook. For the North Atlantic, Caribbean Sea, and the Gulf of America, tropical cyclone formation is not expected during the next 7 days. Now for the official National Weather Service forecast for the Mississippi coastal waters, including Mississippi Sound. Today, west winds around 10 knots backing southwest in the afternoon. Seas 2 feet or less. Tonight, southwest winds around 15 knots. Seas 2 to 3 feet. Slight chance of thunderstorms until midnight. Thursday, west winds around 10 knots backing south in the afternoon. Seas 2 feet or less than 2 feet in the afternoon. Slight chance of thunderstorms in the morning. Thursday night, southwest winds around 10 knots. Seas 2 feet. Slight chance of thunderstorms after midnight. Friday, south winds around 10 knots. Seas 2 feet or less. Now for the official National Weather Service forecast for the Mississippi coastal waters from Pascagoula to Stake Island. Today, west winds around 10 knots. Seas 2 feet or less. Tonight, southwest winds around 10 knots. Seas 2 feet. Thursday, southwest winds around 10 knots. Seas 2 feet or less. Slight chance of thunderstorms in the morning. Thursday night, south winds around 10 knots. Seas 2 feet or less. Slight chance of thunderstorms after midnight. Friday, south winds around 10 knots. Seas 2 to 3 feet. Here is the forecast for the Mississippi Gulf Coast, including Gulfport and Biloxi. West of tonight, mostly clear. Near steady temperatures in the upper 70s. West winds 5 miles per hour. Wednesday, sunny. A slight chance of showers and thunderstorms in the afternoon. Humid with highs in the lower 90s. Northwest winds 5 miles per hour, becoming southwest in the afternoon. Chance of rain 20%. Heat index values up to 107. Wednesday night, partly cloudy in the evening, then becoming mostly clear. Humid with lows in the upper 70s. Southwest winds 5 to 10 miles per hour. Thursday, sunny. A slight chance of showers and thunderstorms in the afternoon. Humid with highs in the lower 90s. West winds 5 miles per hour, becoming south in the afternoon. Chance of rain 20%. Thursday night, partly cloudy. Humid with lows in the upper 70s. Southwest winds 5 to 10 miles per hour. Friday, mostly sunny. A chance of showers and thunderstorms, mainly in the morning. Highs in the lower 90s. Chance of rain 40%. Friday night, partly cloudy. Lows in the upper 70s. Saturday, mostly sunny with a chance of showers and thunderstorms. Highs in the lower 90s. Chance of rain 50%. Heat index values up to 105. Saturday night, mostly cloudy. A slight chance of showers and thunderstorms after midnight. Lows in the upper 70s. Chance of rain 20%. Sunday, partly sunny. A chance of showers and thunderstorms in the morning, then showers and thunderstorms likely in the afternoon. Highs in the lower 90s. Chance of rain 70%.
These are tides for the following locations: Mississippi tides, Bay St. Louis. Low tide is at 8 p.m. today. High tide is at 6:30 a.m. Wednesday. Range 0.9 feet. Biloxi Bay. Low tide is at 5:30 p.m. today. High tide is at 6:30 a.m. Wednesday. Range 1.0 feet. Lake Bourne at the Regalese. High tide is at 11:30 a.m. today. Low tide is at 6 p.m. today. Range 0.2 feet. Biloxi Sunrise at 5:59 a.m. and sunset at 8 p.m. These are the 5 a.m. Central Daylight Time observations to the local area on Wednesday, July 8th. At Gulfport, clear. Temperature 75 degrees and the relative humidity 93%. Wind calm. The pressure 30.06 inches and steady. At Pascagoula, clear. Temperature 73 degrees and the relative humidity 100%. Wind calm. The pressure 30.07 inches and steady. And observations across the Central Gulf Coast region. Hattiesburg, clear. 74. Jackson, clear. 74. Meridian, mostly cloudy. 73. Mobile, Alabama, clear. 74. Pensacola, Florida, partly cloudy. 79. New Orleans, partly cloudy. 75. These are buoy reports along the Gulf. At Waveman Yacht Club, sea temperature 87 degrees. At Shell Beach, winds were west at 5 knots. Here is the tropical weather outlook. For the North Atlantic, Caribbean Sea, and the Gulf of America, tropical cyclone formation is not expected during the next 7 days. 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Now for the official National Weather Service forecast for the Mississippi coastal waters, including Mississippi Sound. Today, west winds around 10 knots backing southwest in the afternoon. Seas 2 feet or less. Tonight, southwest winds around 15 knots. Seas 2 to 3 feet. Slight chance of thunderstorms until midnight. Thursday, west winds around 10 knots backing south in the afternoon. Seas 2 feet or less than 2 feet in the afternoon. Slight chance of thunderstorms in the morning. Thursday night, southwest winds around 10 knots. Seas 2 feet. Slight chance of thunderstorms after midnight. Friday, south winds around 10 knots. Seas 2 feet or less. Now for the official National Weather Service forecast for the Mississippi coastal waters from Pascagoula to Steak Island. Today, west winds around 10 knots. Seas 2 feet or less. Tonight, southwest winds around 10 knots. Seas 2 feet. Thursday, southwest winds around 10 knots. Seas 2 feet or less. Slight chance of thunderstorms in the morning. Thursday night, south winds around 10 knots. Seas 2 feet or less. Slight chance of thunderstorms after midnight. Friday, south winds around 10 knots. Seas 2 to 3 feet. Here is the forecast for the Mississippi Gulf Coast, including Gulfport and Biloxi. West of tonight, mostly clear. Near steady temperature in the upper 70s. West winds 5 miles per hour. Wednesday, sunny. A slight chance of showers and thunderstorms in the afternoon. Humid with highs in the lower 90s. Northwest winds 5 miles per hour, becoming southwest in the afternoon. Chance of rain 20%. Heat index values up to 107. Wednesday night, partly cloudy in the evening, then becoming mostly clear. Humid with lows in the upper 70s. Southwest winds 5 to 10 miles per hour. Thursday, sunny. A slight chance of showers and thunderstorms in the afternoon.
humid with highs in the lower 90s. West winds 5 miles per hour, becoming south in the afternoon. Chance of rain 20%. Thursday night, partly cloudy. Humid with lows in the upper 70s. Southwest winds 5 to 10 miles per hour. Friday, mostly sunny. A chance of showers and thunderstorms, mainly in the morning. Highs in the lower 90s. Chance of rain 40%. Friday night, partly cloudy. Lows in the upper 70s. Saturday, mostly sunny with a chance of showers and thunderstorms. Highs in the lower 90s. Chance of rain 50%. Heat index values up to 105. Saturday night, mostly cloudy. A slight chance of showers and thunderstorms after midnight. Lows in the upper 70s. Chance of rain 20%. Sunday, partly sunny. A chance of showers and thunderstorms in the morning, then showers and thunderstorms likely in the afternoon. Highs in the lower 90s. Chance of rain 70%. These are tides for the following locations. Mississippi tides. Bay St. Louis. Low tide is at 8 p.m. today. High tide is at 6:30 a.m. Wednesday. Range, 0.9 feet. Biloxi Bay. Low tide is at 5:30 p.m. today. High tide is at 6:30 a.m. Wednesday. Range, 1.0 feet. Lake Bourne at the Rigolets. High tide is at 11:30 a.m. today. Low tide is at 6 p.m. today. Range, 0.2 feet. Biloxi Sunrise at 5:59 a.m. and sunset at 8 p.m. These are the 5 a.m. Central Daylight Time observations for the local area on Wednesday, July 8th. At Gulfport, clear. Temperature 75 degrees and the relative humidity 93%. Wind calm. The pressure 30.06 inches and steady. At Pascagoula, clear. Temperature 73 degrees and the relative humidity 100%. Wind calm. The pressure 30.07 inches and steady. And observations across the central Gulf Coast region. Hattiesburg, clear. 74. Jackson, clear. 74. Meridian, mostly cloudy. 73. Mobile, Alabama, clear. 74. Pensacola, Florida, partly cloudy. 79. New Orleans, partly cloudy. 75. These are buoy reports along the Gulf. At Waveman Yacht Club, sea temperature 87 degrees. At Shell Beach, winds were west at 5 knots. Here is the tropical weather outlook. For the North Atlantic, Caribbean Sea and the Gulf of America, tropical cyclone formation is not expected during the next 7 days. Now for the official National Weather Service forecast for the Mississippi coastal waters, including Mississippi Sound. Today, west winds around 10 knots backing southwest in the afternoon. Seas 2 feet or less. Tonight, southwest winds around 15 knots. Seas 2 to 3 feet. Slight chance of thunderstorms until midnight. Thursday, west winds around 10 knots backing south in the afternoon. Seas 2 feet or less than 2 feet on the afternoon. Slight chance of thunderstorms in the morning. Thursday night, southwest winds around 10 knots. Seas 2 feet. Slight chance of thunderstorms after midnight. Friday, south winds around 10 knots. Seas 2 feet or less. Now for the official National Weather Service forecast for the Mississippi coastal waters from Pascagoula Castaic Island. Today, west winds around 10 knots. Seas 2 feet or less. Tonight, southwest winds around 10 knots. Seas 2 feet. Thursday, southwest winds around 10 knots. Seas 2 feet or less. Slight chance of thunderstorms in the morning. Thursday night, south winds around 10 knots. Seas 2 feet or less. Slight chance of thunderstorms after midnight. Friday, south winds around 10 knots. Seas 2 to 3 feet. Here is the forecast for the Mississippi Gulf Coast, including Gulfport and Biloxi. West of tonight, mostly clear.
Near steady temperature in the upper 70s. West winds 5 miles per hour. Wednesday,

storms in the morning, then showers and thunderstorms likely in the afternoon. Highs in the lower 90s. With the rain 70%. Now for the official National Weather Service forecast for the Mississippi.

possible of lows in the upper 70s. Southwest wind 5 to 10 miles per hour. Thursday, sunny. A slight chance of showers and thunderstorms in the afternoon. Humid with highs in the lower 90s. West winds 5 miles per hour. Becoming south in the afternoon. Chance of rain 20%. Thursday night, partly cloudy. Humid with lows in the upper 70s. Southwest wind 5 to 10 miles per hour. Friday, mostly sunny. A chance of showers and thunderstorms, mainly in the morning.

morning, then showers and thunderstorms likely in the afternoon. Highs in the lower 90s. Chance of rain 70%. News are tied for the following locations: Mississippi Terrace, Bay St. Louis. Low tide is at 8 p.m. today. High tide is at 6:30 a.m. Wednesday. Range 0.9 feet. Moxie Bay. Low tide is at 5:30 p.m. today. High tide is at 6:30 a.m. Wednesday. Range 1.0 feet. Lakebourne at the River Lees. High tide is at 11:30 a.m. today. Low tide is at 6 p.m. today. Range 0.2 feet. Biloxi sunrise at 5:59 a.m. and sunset at 8 p.m. These are the 5 a.m. Central Daylight Time observations for the local area on Wednesday, July 8th. In Gulfport, clear. Temperature 75 degrees.

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0: Thursday night, southwest winds around 10 knots. Speed is 2 feet. Slight chance of thunderstorms after midnight. Friday, south winds around 10 knots. Speed is 2 feet or less. Now for the official National Weather Service forecast for the Mississippi coastal waters from past Elizabeth Bay Island. Today, west winds
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10.251.211.217.227.

nurse, partly cloudy. She was in the blows in the upper 70s. Southwest wind 5 to 10 miles per hour. Friday, mostly sunny. A chance of showers and thunderstorms, mainly in the mornings. Humid highs in the lower 90s. South winds 5 to 10 miles per hour.

Tonight in the morning, sun showers and thunderstorms likely to make silence. Highs in the lower 90s. Chance of rain 70%. These are times for the following locations: Mississippi County, Bay St. Louis. Low tide is at 8 p.m. today. High tide is at 6:30 a.m. Wednesday. Range 0.90. Monterey Bay. Low tide is at 5:30 p.m. today. High tide is at 6:30 a.m. Wednesday. Range 1.0 feet. Westbourne Estuary Belize. High tide is at 11:30 a.m. today. Low tide is at 6 p.m. today. Range 0.2.

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after midnight. Friday, south winds around 10 knots. Seas 2 feet or less. Now for the official National Weather Service forecast for the Mississippi coastal waters from

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the morning, thunderstorms and thunderstorms likely in the afternoon. Highs in the lower 90s. Chance of rain 70%. These are times for the following locations, Mississippi Times.

Wind west at 3 miles an hour. The pressure 30.0 inches in rising. At Pascagoula, fog was reported. Temperature 73 degrees and a relative humidity 96%. Wind calm. The pressure 30.0 inches in rising.

New Orleans. We have our meeting. 76. Venus on buoy reports along the Gulf. Winds in your club. Winds were west.

midnight. Thursday, west winds around 10 knots back and south in the afternoon. Sea is 2 feet or less than 2 feet in the afternoon. Slight chance of thunderstorms in the morning.

temperature 76 degrees, relative humidity 93%. Moving northwest at 5 miles an hour. The pressure 30.09 inches and rising. At Pascagoula, sunny. Temperature 75 degrees, and the relative humidity 96%. Wind calm. The pressure 30.10 inches and rising. And observations across the central Gulf Coast region. Hattiesburg, sunny. 74. Jackson, sunny. 75. Meridian, sunny. 74. Mobile, Alabama, mostly sunny. 75. Pensacola, Florida, sunny. 79. New Orleans, partly cloudy. 76. These are buoy reports along the Gulf. Waveland Yacht Club, winds were northwest at 4 knots. Sea temperature 87 degrees. Air temperature 77 degrees. Excel Beach, wind west at 5 knots. Air temperature 80 degrees. Here is the tropical weather outlook. For the North Atlantic, Caribbean Sea, and the Gulf of America, tropical cyclone formation is not expected during the next 7 days.

the water, some past Abulakasif Island. Today, west winds around Chinas. Seas seeking Celeste. Tonight, southwest winds around Chinas. Seas to feet. Thursday, southwest winds around Chinas. Seas to feet or less. Slight chance of thunderstorms in the morning. Thursday night, south winds around Chinas. Seas 2 feet or less. Slight chance of thunderstorms after midnight. Friday, south winds around Chinas. Seas 2 to 3 feet. Here is the forecast for the Mississippi Gulf Coast, including Gulfport and Biloxi. Today, sunny. A slight chance of showers and thunderstorms this afternoon.

not. Please, choose the last. The slight chance of thunderstorms in the morning. Thursday night, south winds around 10 knots. Please, choose the last. Slight chance of thunderstorms after midnight. Friday, south winds around 10 knots. Please, choose the brief. Here is the forecast for the Mississippi Gulf Coast, including Gulfport and Biloxi. Today, sunny. A slight chance of showers and thunderstorms this afternoon. Highs in the lower 90s. Northwest winds 5 miles per hour, becoming southwest this afternoon. Chance of rain 20%. Key index values up to 107. Tonight, partly cloudy.

two of the blows in the upper 70s. Southwest winds 5 to 10 miles per hour. Friday, mostly sunny. A chance of showers and thunderstorms, mainly in the morning. Cumulative highs in the lower 90s. South winds 5 to 10 miles per hour. Chance of rain 40%. Friday night, partly cloudy. Lows in the upper 70s. Saturday, mostly sunny with a chance of showers and thunderstorms. Highs in the lower 90s. Chance of rain 50%. Heat index values up to 105. Saturday night, mostly cloudy. A slight chance of showers and thunderstorms after midnight. Lows in the upper 70s. Chance of rain 20%. Sunday, partly sunny. A chance of showers and thunderstorms in the morning, then showers and thunderstorms likely in the afternoon. Highs in the lower 90s. Chance of rain 70%. These are signs for the following locations: Mississippi Terrace, Bay St. Louis. Low tide is at 8 p.m. today. High tide is at 6:30 a.m. Wednesday. Range,

record high for today's 100, which occurred in 2019, and the record low in 66, which occurred in 1972. The time today is at 6:01 a.m.

Mississippi coastal waters, including Mississippi Sound. Today, west winds are 10 knots back in southwest in the afternoon. Sea is 2.4 west. Tonight, southwest winds around 15 knots. Sea is 2.3. Strike chance of thunderstorms until midnight. Thursday, west winds around 10 knots back in south in the afternoon. Sea is 2.4 west and 2 feet in the afternoon. Thunderstorms in the morning. Thursday night, southwest winds around 10 knots.

Thursday, South West winds around 10 knots. Seas 2 feet or less. Slight chance of thunderstorms in the morning. Thursday night, south winds around 10 knots. Seas 2 feet or less. Slight chance of thunderstorms after midnight. Friday, south winds around 10 knots. Seas 2 to 3 feet. Here is the forecast for the Mississippi Gulf Coast, including Gulfport and Biloxi. Today, sunny. A slight chance of showers and thunderstorms this afternoon. Highs in the lower 90s.

afternoon. Highs in the lower 90s. West winds around 5 miles per hour. Chance of rain 20%. Tonight, partly cloudy with a slight chance of showers and thunderstorms in the evening, and mostly clear after midnight. Lows in the mid-70s.

showers and thunderstorms in the morning.

showers and thunderstorms likely in the afternoon. Highs in the upper 80s. Chance of rain 70%. Monday night, mostly cloudy. A chance of showers and thunderstorms in the evening, then a slight chance of showers after midnight. Lows in the lower 70s. Chance of rain 40%. Tuesday, mostly sunny. A slight chance of showers and thunderstorms in the morning, then a chance of showers and thunderstorms in the afternoon. Highs in the upper 80s. Chance of rain 30%.

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The wind was calm. The pressure was 30.08 inches and steady. At Selma, it was sunny. The temperature was 75 degrees with a dew point of 75 degrees. The relative humidity was 100%. The wind was calm. The pressure was 30.08 inches and rising. Now here are additional observations from across the listening area. It was sunny, and temperatures were in between 73 and 76 degrees. And now, here are some observations from around the region. It was sunny, with a temperature of 77 at Columbus, Georgia, 76 at Atlanta, Georgia, 74 at Meridian, Mississippi, and 79 at Pensacola, Florida. It was mostly sunny, with a temperature of 76 at Birmingham, and 75 at Mobile. It was partly sunny, with a temperature of 82 at Panama City, Florida, and 77 at Tallahassee, Florida. 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This information originates from the National Weather Service Forecast Office, located at the Shelby County Airport in Calera. The current time is 8:08 a.m. Central Daylight Time. Now here is your Central Alabama weather overview from the National Weather Service in Birmingham. Thunderstorms, scattered afternoon and evening storms will remain in the forecast for much of the upcoming week. A few of these storms will be capable of normal summertime hazards such as gusty winds, frequent lightning, and heavy downpours. Pattern change next week. A very strong ridge of high pressure will allow confidence to increase for above average temperatures by the middle and end of next week. Here is your National Weather Service forecast for the Montgomery listening area. Today, sunny. A slight chance of showers and thunderstorms this afternoon. Highs in the lower 90s. West winds around 5 miles per hour. Chance of rain 20%. Tonight, partly cloudy with a slight chance of showers and thunderstorms in the evening, then mostly clear after midnight. Lows in the mid-70s. Southwest winds around 5 miles per hour. Chance of rain 20%. Thursday, mostly sunny. A chance of showers and thunderstorms in the afternoon. Highs in the lower 90s. Southwest winds 5 to 10 miles per hour. Chance of rain 50%. Thursday night, partly cloudy with a slight chance of showers and thunderstorms in the evening, then mostly clear after midnight. Lows in the mid-70s. Southwest winds around 5 miles per hour. Chance of rain 20%. Friday, mostly sunny with a slight chance of showers and thunderstorms. Highs in the lower 90s. Southwest winds around 5 miles per hour. Chance of rain 20%. Friday night, partly cloudy in the evening, then becoming mostly clear. Lows in the mid-70s. Saturday, mostly sunny. A chance of showers and thunderstorms in the afternoon. Highs in the lower 90s. Chance of rain 30%. Saturday night, partly cloudy. A slight chance of showers and thunderstorms in the evening. Lows in the mid-70s. Chance of rain 20%. Sunday, partly sunny. A slight chance of showers and thunderstorms in the morning, then a chance of showers and thunderstorms in the afternoon. Highs in the lower 90s. Chance of rain 50%. Sunday night, partly cloudy in the evening, then becoming mostly cloudy. A chance of thunderstorms in the evening. A chance of showers. Lows in the lower 70s. Chance of rain 50%. Monday, partly sunny. Chance of showers with a slight chance of thunderstorms in the morning, then showers and thunderstorms likely in the afternoon.

service forecast for the Montgomery listening area. Today, sunny. A slight chance of showers and thunderstorms this afternoon. Highs in the lower 90s. West winds around 5 miles per hour. Chance of rain 20%. Tonight, partly cloudy with a slight chance of showers and thunderstorms in the evening, then mostly clear after midnight. Lows in the mid-70s. Southwest winds around 5 miles per hour. Chance of rain 20%. Thursday, mostly sunny. A chance of showers and thunderstorms in the afternoon. Highs in the lower 90s. Southwest winds 5 to 10 miles per hour. Chance of rain 50%. Thursday night, partly cloudy with a slight chance of showers and thunderstorms in the evening, then mostly clear after midnight. Lows in the mid-70s.

50%. Sunny, partly sunny. A slight chance of showers and thunderstorms in the morning, then a chance of showers and thunderstorms in the afternoon. Highs in the lower 90s. Chance of rain 50%. Sunday night, partly cloudy in the evening, then becoming mostly cloudy. A chance of thunderstorms in the evening. A chance of showers. Lows in the lower 70s. Chance of rain 50%. Monday, partly sunny. A chance of showers with a slight chance of thunderstorms in the morning, then showers and thunderstorms likely in the afternoon. Highs in the upper 80s. Chance of rain 70%. Monday night, mostly cloudy. A chance of showers and thunderstorms in the evening, then a slight chance of showers after midnight. Lows in the lower 70s. Chance of rain 40%. Tuesday, mostly sunny. A slight chance of showers and thunderstorms in the morning, then a chance of showers and thunderstorms in the afternoon. Highs in the upper 80s. Chance of rain 30%. The Montgomery Climate Summary for yesterday, July 7, 2026. Yesterday's high temperature was 93 degrees. This time the normal high of 93. The record high is 107 degrees, which was set in 1881. Yesterday's low temperature was 71 degrees. This low was 1 degree below the normal low of 72. The record low is 62 degrees, which was set in 1972. No precipitation fell yesterday, which leaves the monthly total at 0.38 inches. This is 0.80 inches below the normal amount of 1.18 inches for July. The total precipitation for the season since June 1st still stands at 7.18 inches, which is 1.92 inches above normal. The total precipitation for the year is still 25.83 inches, which is 2.03 inches below normal. There were 17 cooling degree days yesterday. The normal high temperature for today is 93 degrees, and the normal low is 72. The record high for today is 105, which occurred in 1881, and the record low is 63, which occurred in 1988. Sunrise today is at 5:46 a.m., and sunset is at 7:56 p.m. These are the 8 a.m. detailed observations across the Montgomery listening area on Wednesday, July 8th. At Montgomery, it was sunny. The temperature was 80 degrees, with a dew point of 75 degrees. The relative humidity was 84%. The wind was west, at 5 miles an hour. The pressure was 30.10 inches, and rising. The report from Maxwell Air Force Base was not available. At Prattville, it was sunny. The temperature was degrees. The wind was calm. The pressure was 30.10 inches, and rising. At Selma, it was sunny. The temperature was 79 degrees, with a dew point of 79 degrees. The relative humidity was 100%. The wind was calm. The pressure was 30.10 inches, and rising. Now here are additional observations from across the listening area. It was sunny, and temperatures were between 77 and 80 degrees. And now, here are some observations from around the region. Skies ranged from sunny to mostly sunny, and temperatures were between 79 and 84 degrees.

forecast for much of the upcoming week. A few of these storms will be capable of normal summertime hazards such as gusty winds, frequent lightning, and heavy downpours. Pattern change next week. A very strong ridge of high pressure will allow confidence to increase for above average temperatures by the middle and end of next week. Here is your National Weather Service forecast for the Montgomery listening area. Today, sunny. A slight chance of showers and thunderstorms this afternoon. Highs in the lower 90s. West winds around 5 miles per hour. Chance of rain 20%. Tonight, partly cloudy with a slight chance of showers and thunderstorms in the evening, then mostly clear after midnight. Lows in the mid-70s. Southwest winds around 5 miles per hour. Chance of rain 20%. Thursday, mostly sunny. A chance of showers and thunderstorms in the afternoon. Highs in the lower 90s. Southwest winds 5 to 10 miles per hour. Chance of rain 50%. Thursday night, partly cloudy with a slight chance of showers and thunderstorms in the evening, then mostly clear after midnight. Lows in the mid-70s. Southwest winds around 5 miles per hour.

are opening from the National Weather Service in Birmingham. Thunderstorms scattered afternoon and evening storms will remain in the forecast for much of the upcoming week. A few of these storms will be capable of normal summertime hazards such as gusty winds, frequent lightning, and heavy downpours. Pattern change next week. A very strong ridge of high pressure will allow confidence to increase for above average temperatures by the middle and end of next week. Here is your National Weather Service forecast for the Montgomery listening area. Today, sunny. A slight chance of showers and thunderstorms this afternoon. Highs in the lower 90s. West winds around 5 miles per hour. Chance of rain 20%. Tonight, partly cloudy with a slight chance of showers and thunderstorms in the evening, then mostly clear after midnight. Lows in the mid-70s. Southwest winds around 5 miles per hour. Chance of rain 20%. Thursday, mostly sunny. A chance of showers and thunderstorms in the afternoon. Highs in the lower 90s. Southwest winds 5 to 10 miles per hour. Chance of rain 50%. Thursday night, partly cloudy with a slight chance of showers and thunderstorms in the evening, then mostly clear after midnight. Lows in the mid-70s. Southwest winds around 5 miles per hour. Chance of rain 20%. Friday, mostly sunny with a slight chance of showers and thunderstorms. Highs in the lower 90s. Southwest winds around 5 miles per hour. Chance of rain 20%. Friday night, partly cloudy in the evening, then becoming mostly clear. Lows in the mid-70s. Saturday, mostly sunny. A chance of showers and thunderstorms in the afternoon. Highs in the lower 90s. Chance of rain 30%. Saturday night, partly cloudy. A slight chance of showers and thunderstorms in the evening. Lows in the mid-70s. Chance of rain 20%. Sunday, partly sunny. A slight chance of showers and thunderstorms in the morning, then a chance of showers and thunderstorms in the afternoon. Highs in the lower 90s. Chance of rain 50%. Sunday night, partly cloudy in the evening, then becoming mostly cloudy.

target summary for yesterday, July 7th, 2026. Yesterday's high temperature was 93 degrees. This had the normal high of 93. The record high is 107 degrees, which was set in 1881. Yesterday's low temperature was 71 degrees. This low was 1 degree below the normal low of 72. The record low is 62 degrees, which was set in 1972. No precipitation fell yesterday, which leaves the monthly total at 0.38 inches. This is 0.80 inches below the normal amount of 1.18 inches for July. The total precipitation for the season since June 1st still stands at 7.18 inches, which is 1.92 inches above normal. The total precipitation for the year is still 25.83 inches, which is 2.03 inches below normal. There were 17 cooling degree days.

newcomers were stunning. The temperature was 80 degrees, with a dew point of 75 degrees. The relative humidity was 84%. The wind was west at 5 miles an hour. The pressure was 30.10 inches and rising. The report from Maxwell Air Force Base was not available. At Prexville, it was sunny. The temperature was degrees. The wind was calm. The pressure was 30.10 inches and rising. At Selma, it was sunny. The temperature was 79 degrees, with a dew point of 79 degrees. The relative humidity was 100%. The wind was calm. The pressure was 30.10 inches and rising. Now here are additional observations from across the listening area. It was sunny, and temperatures were in between 77 and 80 degrees. And now, here are some observations from around the region. Skies ranged from sunny to mostly sunny, and temperatures were in between 79 and 84 degrees. The current time is 8:35 a.m. Central Daylight Time. Now here is your Central Alabama weather overview from the National Weather Service in Birmingham. Thunderstorms, scattered afternoon and evening storms will remain in the forecast for much of the upcoming week. A few of these storms will be capable of normal summertime hazards such as gusty winds, frequent lightning, and heavy downpours. Pattern change next week. A very strong ridge of high pressure will allow confidence to increase for above average temperatures by the middle and end of next week. 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Here is your National Weather Service forecast for the Montgomery listening area. Today, sunny. A slight chance of showers and thunderstorms this afternoon. Highs in the lower 90s. West winds around 5 miles per hour. Chance of rain 20%. Tonight, partly cloudy with a slight chance of showers and thunderstorms in the evening, then mostly clear after midnight. Lows in the mid-70s. Southwest winds around 5 miles per hour. Chance of rain 20%. Thursday, mostly sunny. A chance of showers and thunderstorms in the afternoon. Highs in the lower 90s. Southwest winds 5 to 10 miles per hour. Chance of rain 50%. Thursday night, partly cloudy with a slight chance of showers and thunderstorms in the evening, then mostly clear after midnight. Lows in the mid-70s. Southwest winds around 5 miles per hour. Chance of rain 20%. Friday, mostly sunny with a slight chance of showers and thunderstorms. Highs in the lower 90s. Southwest winds around 5 miles per hour. Chance of rain 20%. Friday night, partly cloudy in the evening, then becoming mostly clear. Lows in the mid-70s. Saturday, mostly sunny. A chance of showers and thunderstorms.

several stories in the evening. It grows in the mid-70s. The chance of more than 20%. 70, hot. A slight chance of showers and thunderstorms in the morning, and then a chance of showers and thunderstorms in the afternoon. Highs in the lower 90s. Chance of rain 50%. Sunday night, partly cloudy in the evening, then becoming mostly cloudy. A chance of thunderstorms in the evening. A chance of showers. Lows in the lower 70s.

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The pressure was 30.10 inches and rising. At Selma, it was sunny. The temperature was 79 degrees with a dew point of 79 degrees. The relative humidity was 100%. The wind was calm. The pressure was 30.10 inches and rising. Now here are additional observations.

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